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14: What do you do when on the verge of success, another band comes along with the same name? That's what happened to the Byrds. B-I-R-D-S, formed in Usley, West London, 1964. Ron Wood, lead guitar, Tony Monroe, rhythm guitar, Kim Gardner, bass, Bob Langham, then Pete Hocking, changing his name to Pete McDaniel on drums, and the most underrated, never-mentioned singer in rock and roll history, Ally McKenzie on vocals. They were right there in the middle of it, with the Yardbirds, the Who, the Pretty Things, the Tridents, the Moody Blues, the Move, the Kinks, the Small Faces, the Animals, and all the rest. And they were

0: Yeah, we started that set dedicated to a story my mother told me with Frank Sinatra's This Town. It's Frank doing Nancy. Lee Hazlewood wrote it for Nancy. Bob Gaudio produced that, arranged by Klaus Obermann for The World We Knew. I hear you, Frankie. 35mm Dreams was Garland Jeffries, and ghostwriter Roy Sakala producing 77. Dirty Water, little nod to my hometown, Myanmar. Ed Cobb writing and producing for the Standells.
1: Stupidity by Stupidity, covering Solomon Burke. Stupidity produced it, and Stupidity conceived it.
0: And we close with one of the great voices of all time, Sam Cooke's Mary's Place. The great Dave Hassinger engineering that. Renee Hall arranging. Sam writing and co-producing with Hugo and Luigi. And here's hoping you all find your way to Mary's Place tonight.
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1: You know that feeling when you hear the song that you love and you go, man, that is my jam, and you crank it up? That's what I love about playing music for you. I appreciate you listening. Thanks so much.

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Stacy with you. Welcome to Monday. Hope you had a good weekend. And if you want to hang on to Sunday for dear life, that's fine.

0: Hey, am I the only one that thinks Kelly Brown is an idiot for mentioning that he had a dream with Ben Gazzara?
1: A gay sex dream is one thing. Who cares? But Ben Gazzara specific, that's what I think makes that weird.
2: Yeah.
1: You know?
2: So. 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
1: No, I'm not. 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
2: 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You
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2: Stacy hanging out with you. 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I'm going to go brew a K-cup, but if you have time to listen to Billie Joe Armstrong Wine, Green Day.

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1: Which zodiac sign do you think is more open to threesomes?
2: I'm going Gemini.
1: You're going to go Gemini. Okay. Scotty, you're third on the list.
2: All right. Well, I'm in the game.
1: Somebody's getting a little too much attention. The other person's sitting there with themselves going, oh, man.
2: What's going to happen is everybody's going to leave me out.
1: Oh, yeah. That's it. Pretty much everybody. Wait, meaning the two of us.
2: Yes.
1: The girls till I took my clothes off.
3: Why am I here?
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2: It's Stacey and a lot of bands and artists all converging onto one stage for the iHeartRadio Music Festival. It's 16 years of this thing. Muse, Weezer, Goo Goo Dolls are some of the acts you may know playing. And that's September 18th and 19th. Always a big show and a good time. T-Mobile Arena in Vegas. And we'll have trips where you can win your way into this thing. So

100.3 WHEB. Lollapalooza artists coming up this weekend. It's Stacey hanging with you. We'll do some Scorpions. I love them. Klaus and Company.

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1: It's Stacey. I don't know about you, but I've needed South Park in these days. September 16th, new South Park. Those will be on Paramount+.

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1: Ridiculous?
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4: If you could have one fictional dog as your pet.
1: I gotta go classic. Snoopy.
4: Yeah,
1: Snoopy.
4: Yeah, exactly. Exactly. I think I gotta go with Snoopy.
1: Used to have a poster on my wall in high school. Cowabunga.
4: Yes.
5: Yeah. Yeah, and you wonder why you didn't get late.
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100.3 WHEB, the rock station. Motley Crue has started up their tour. They're, what, like 10 days into it or so? Quite a few dates steep. And Tesla on that bill, as well as Extreme. Yes, with Nuno Betancourt and his perfect hair.

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1: Wait a minute. Is the splash emoji like the bat signal? Like, hey, let's... Or is it...
2: Let me ask this.
1: So is it pre or post is what I'm saying? Look, I don't use emojis, so I'm sorry.
2: However you want to use it is fine.
1: I'm a man. I don't have to, like,
3: send
1: pictures.
3: You never want to use the splash thing too fast.
1: Right.
3: Because that kind of shows that you're like, okay.
1: Okay, all right, get it.
3: It's the opening band.
1: That's premature emojulation.
3: Yep.
1: Is what that is.
3: Wow.
1: That's what I do. Hi, Morning Buzz.
3: That's what I heard.
1: Hi.
0: Damn it. Greg in the Morning Buzz. Don't miss a single day. 5:30 to 10 a.m. 100.3 WAGB. 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
1: It's Stacey and The Social Reckoning, which is a sequel to The Social Network from 2010. Gonna tell a little bit more of a deeper story of Facebook and where it went. So this one, starring Bill Burr, Jeremy Strong in it as Mark Zuckerberg, Jeremy Allen White is in it, and Trent Reznor and Atticus Ross not doing the music this time around. This hits theaters, though, October 9th.

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1: When Valerie married you, you were still probably doing overnight.
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1: Okay.
2: 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I mean, we all know that fact. 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
2: 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Maybe that's why she married me.
3: Because you had Larry?
2: Yeah, I got Larry. Larry came with the package. So maybe, you know.
3: Perfect.
1: So she's got two men in her life.
2: I never.
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2: It's Stacy, and spiders and crickets are more afraid of me than I am of them. Spiders and crickets are more afraid of me than I am of them. Spiders and crickets are more afraid of me than I am of them.

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0: Sometimes you guys, you don't see it because it happens behind this wall of screens I sit behind on the other side of the table.
1: Wall of screens.
0: But there are sometimes I hold up notes for the video audience, and today's says,
2: I'm not awake.
0: Yeah.
2: You're doing pretty well for not being awake.
0: Yeah,
2: I'm not. Eyes are open, your mouth is moving.
0: Yeah. It's, So just all cards on the table today. Okay.
3: There it is.
0: Hi.
2: Hi.
1: Hello.
2: Hi.
1: Well, what's going on?
0: I didn't say it like that.
2: Hi, everybody.
0: I'll just tell you something. Hey, Ricky Radio here on the radio. Going to be waking you up at 5:32, Kelly Brown.
4: Oh, it is 5:30.
0: Thank you, Kelly.
4: Like you're a little early. Nope, you're right on.
0: Oh, we're off to a start. We are off to a start.
4: How did I not know we just started at 5:30?
0: I don't know.
4: How long have we been doing this?
0: I don't know.
2: What time did you think we started?
0: Yeah. It was...
4: It all makes sense now.
0: I want to say there are many things over the weekend that happened that made me go, say what? And Kelly was involved in one of them, actually.
4: Uh-oh.
0: Yeah, Kelly was involved in one of them. Yeah.
2: Nice.
0: So we'll get to all of that. Good morning. Welcome to Monday. It is 27th of July. When's the 1st of August? Like Friday?
5: Saturday.
0: Saturday?
2: Yeah, Monday's the 3rd, right?
0: Mm-hmm. Yeah, I don't do that. I don't even count the days. That's how lazy I am. I don't even count the days, and I don't do that. Whatever.
2: Okay. You don't have to.
0: Nah.
2: There's no quiz.
5: Yeah, somebody do it for him.
0: Beautiful, beautiful weekend weather-wise. Just beautiful. And does that continue today and then end tomorrow? Rain tomorrow?
4: Yeah.
0: Is that what it is?
4: Right. Yep.
0: All right. Just checking. A little fire up on the lake, huh?
5: Oof.
0: That was crazy. Wow. Oh, my God. Yeah. Lake Winnipesaukee, there's a big, I've never seen it, I don't know about it, but apparently there's a giant boat / restaurant, and apparently it burned over the weekend. Thankfully nobody was hurt, so that's good news. Unfortunate, but good news. What else happened over the weekend? Anything major, other than the fact that, you know, you might as well just place your bets on the Sixers to win the actual NBA championship next year.
4: Stop. There's only one ball, Greg.
2: I was gonna say, there's only one ball.
0: I was just like, oh my God.
4: It'll be interesting, though.
5: Oh.
4: You know, it's a polarizing team. It's going to get attention. It's kind of, in a way,
0: ballsy move.
4: Well, yeah. But it's a lot of pressure on that team, though.
0: Oh, yeah. You know? I wonder how that affects Jalen. Like, because, you know, I wonder how, like, he's going to go to this team. He's like, potentially he can say, okay, this might be the team I get to lead, maybe, you know what I mean? And then that happens, you know? And then this guy's going to take all the oxygen out of the room, you know? It'll be interesting. Scotty, blissfully unaffected by it.
5: Yep.
2: He's playing with pencils.
0: How was the tattoo fest?
5: Crazy.
0: Yeah?
6: Did you get any ink?
5: I did not, no. Okay. But there was a ton of just really cool pieces being done.
0: Did you get ideas for new ink?
5: I don't have that much skin left. I know Kelly might argue.
0: Got your forehead, man.
5: But I know.
0: You got your forehead.
5: But, man, you people dedicated. Love it.
0: Mm.
5: Love it.
0: Okay.
5: So, yeah. Got there a little early, walked around, and then started judging. And I spent a lot of time laughing and wishing I could spend more time with people. Like what made you get that? But we got to move it along.
0: Did you see bad tattoos?
5: No, a couple of maybe that it wasn't my thing.
0: You had to have seen some ones that
6: you're
0: like.
6: There's not people that go there with a bad tattoo hoping to get it covered up or fixed.
5: Oh, well, see, no, but where I'm seeing after, you know, and I'm sure their tattoo artists and friends are going like, no, dude, I wouldn't, don't go out there with that.
2: Yeah.
5: You know, there's a few I didn't understand. I was like, oh, okay, all right. I see where you're going.
0: Okay, just checking. Laura, how was your weekend?
6: It was like a perfect weekend. We had baseball on Friday night, which gave me the opportunity to bring a friend, and then we went to Portsmouth and had a drink and appetizers by the water before we went to the game, so that was great. Saturday, woke up, I did a saltwater float.
0: Oh, yeah, first time I heard you talking about that. I have friends that love that.
6: Oh, I'm signed up, like, I'm going again, and, like, it was the most relaxing thing. I got out of there, and I felt like
0: butter. Who are you? Who are you to be doing relaxing things?
6: Oh, my
0: things?
6: Gosh. It was amazing. So that was Saturday morning.
2: It kind of makes me uncomfortable.
0: I know. It's a little unusual.
6: It was awesome.
2: I don't even know you.
6: Yeah. I know.
0: The world has turned upside down.
6: I was walking around like butter on Saturday. So then I went up to Portland with another friend. We had drinks and lunch and then went to the Dope Lemon Shaky Grave Show Saturday night. Spent the night in Portland. Yesterday got up, drove to Jaffrey, championship win for the baseball team.
0: Nice.
6: 20-2.
0: Nice.
6: Got home and went to bed at 9, and now here I am.
0: Mm. That's the entire weekend.
6: It
0: Thank
6: was
0: you.
6: Every single thing I did. It was,
0: Thank you.
6: But you know what?
0: You sure you didn't forget any details?
6: Oh, I'm sure I forgot some things, but that was pretty much
0: That's good.
6: Everything.
0: Good. Championship. Awesome. Congratulations. That's good. Good for the guys. Laura, Kayla, how was your weekend?
2: Weekend was good. Cass and I went up to Ossipee, hung out with her dad and his girlfriend on the boat for a bit. Then we spent the night at the campground. Just two of us hung out. And yesterday we got home early, a couple of things around the house, decompress, and
0: nice.
2: Here we are.
0: Decompressing is good. Kelly Brown, we did spend some time together, you and Roadkill and I, a little bit there.
4: Jeff Beaudry soiree.
0: Mm-hmm.
4: Nice to see Ionis Crosby, some people we haven't seen for a while.
0: Yeah.
4: Chloe was sick yesterday, so that set up a showdown between me and the rock in my front yard. And actually, the weed that has been growing, the giant weed that has been growing around that rock, and I made it my bitch.
6: You.
0: What a weekend.
6: Yeah. I need more details.
0: I don't know. I can't
2: talk about photographic evidence.
5: There are so many women right now that are like, I want to hear more.
0: Between you and Laura, I'm just resigning my weekend. Yeah, I'm not even gonna enter the contest. Right, you know what I mean?
2: Did you do, Greg? Come on.
5: I partied with him.
0: Yeah, we did. Yep. Had a good time, nice time. I did something I've never done before with Scott and Kelly, which was very interesting.
2: Good for you guys.
0: Yep, both hands at once.
2: I was going to say, never mind.
0: No. I drank something I never drank before. But I had a weekend-long battle that was entirely consuming and frustrating. So not the most relaxing weekend.
6: The bird bath that your wife wanted in.
0: Nope, that was up in 5 seconds when I got home.
2: Good. Oh, yeah, good. You got the picture.
0: Yeah, easy. And got a couple lobsters last night right off the dock, so that was cool. And that was basically it. I'll get to more of that. I was embarrassed over the weekend.
5: Uh-oh.
0: I was shown up. Somebody bested me. So, yeah, not my greatest effort this weekend. Not my greatest effort.
2: Okay, it's all right.
0: But
2: it's in the past, Greg. We're moving forward.
0: Mm-hmm. No. We'll share. We got a lot to share today. We'll start, though, with your early buzz request. So you got a nice day today. Rain's coming tomorrow, so you could take advantage of it if you can. But it was a great weekend. Hope you got to enjoy it. We got Ask the Buzz this morning. We got What's Your Point? ESPN's Eric Fried is going to join us. I don't know how the Red Sox did over the weekend, Kelly.
4: 2 out of 3.
0: Okay, yeah. Not bad. Good for them. Good for you. We will also, this week, we got tickets, I think, to Billy Idol. We got Chris Stapleton down at Fenway. So we got a lot going on, some other new things we got to tell you about. We start with you. What do you want to hear? You text away 82945, 82945.
6: Oh, I also went golfing. I forgot that one. See, I did do more things. I'm loading my pictures, so now I remember what I've done.
5: You were golfing?
6: Yeah.
0: That doesn't sound like
5: you. No
0: way.
5: Pictures?
6: Oh, I'm trying. That's what we're supposed to do, correct?
0: That is what you're supposed to do.
6: I'm loading them right now.
0: We also got a What's Wrong Here, sports betting, David Lee Roth, all kinds of things in the news for you today. We'll get to all of it. Early buzz. 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
1: Good morning. It's 6:03, mostly sunny skies with a few clouds, high of 86. The death toll has risen to 3 following a shooting near Seattle's Space Needle Sunday night. 4 others were hurt when shots rang out during the Bite of Seattle Festival, with the youngest of those victims just 2 years old. Seattle Mayor Katie Wilson says a suspect was taken into custody, although it's still all unknown what led to the shooting. The investigation into the fire that destroyed the floating restaurant The Dive in Alton remains ongoing. State fire marshal officials believe the fire started in the kitchen area and say it is not considered suspicious, with the owner cooperating fully. The restaurant boat is a total loss and has been towed away from the scene. Investigators are still working to determine how many people were on board and are asking anyone who has not spoken with authorities to contact the state fire marshal's office. No injuries were reported. A woman is dead after a fire destroyed a residence in Farmington late Saturday night. First responders were called to a home on Leary Lane and found the building engulfed in flames with significant structural damage. Firefighters searched the home and later found the woman dead inside. Her identity has not been released as the office of the chief medical examiner works to determine how she died. The New Hampshire State Fire Marshal's office is investigating. A boat was destroyed after a fire Saturday afternoon on Lake Champlain between Stave and Valcour Islands. Colchester police say crews responded to a mayday call and found 2 people who were rescued by another boater. No one was hurt, but the boat is a total loss. Opening statements set to begin today in Massachusetts in the high-profile murder trial of Lindsay Clancy. The 35-year-old was indicted on 3 counts each of murder in the 2023 deaths of her 3 children after being accused of strangling them at their home in Duxbury. She then became a paraplegic after harming herself in the aftermath of the deaths of her children. Morning West Sports. Sox take 2 out of 3 from the Blue Jays, winning yesterday 6-1 at Fenway Park. They will take on the A's in Sacramento tonight. I'm Kelly Brown, Morning Buzz News.
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4: Traffic. 495 northbound at exit 75, route 111. We have an accident, left lane blocked. Southbound on 495, you're moving fine. 93 southbound through New Hampshire and most of Mass looking good. Not hitting any traffic till you get down to Sullivan Square. Then you're slow to the Zakum Bridge. 95, 128, Route 1, all looking good. No problems at all on the Everett Turnpike or on Route 3. Spalding Turnpike moving fine. No issues on Route 4. 101 is free and clear, and everything through Manchester is looking good. If you see something, call 866-999-7200. That's the latest from the Morning Buzz Traffic Desk.
1: Sunshine today, a few clouds, high of 86. Clear and then partly cloudy late tonight, low of 55. Humid tomorrow with a PM thunderstorm or 2. Highs tomorrow will be in the low 80s. Kelly Brown, Morning Buzz.
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5: Hey, it's a...

0: struggling. I just want to be real with you. I'm struggling today.
1: Okay? I think you're tight and looking right.
0: Thanks. I appreciate it. But I, in the last 15 minutes, have yawned probably 10 times.
2: Dude.
0: And I just can't. You know how you can't get the full yawn out? So I'm getting these half yawns.
2: It's a tease.
0: They're just not satisfying. I want the satisfaction of a full-on yawn. Let it out.
3: Full-on yawn.
0: And I can't. I can't get
3: That's
0: it.
3: That's a Swedish guy.
0: Yeah, I want the full-on yawn. Yeah. So I don't know what's going on. And it's one coming right now.
2: Boy, time to go to bed.
0: Wait.
1: It was a party last night.
2: I mean, I didn't get home.
0: I'm trying to get to bed at like 8:30 and it's friggin' 10 o'clock.
2: Yeah, we didn't get home from Jaffrey until after 8:30. Jaffrey's a hike.
0: Yeah, it's a hike.
1: It's
0: not next door.
2: It's not next door.
0: Yeah. Yep. It's a great place.
2: Great. Yeah. We played Mount Monadnock. Great team.
0: Mm-hmm.
2: But, whew. Yep.
0: That happens.
2: Yep.
0: I don't know what's going on. I don't know why I can't get this yawn out. It's a little frustrating.
2: Spend a lot of energy this weekend?
0: You know I did. That's why you're asking. Okay.
4: I just didn't know if you wanted to talk about something or not.
1: When I saw him, he was.
0: I have
1: hanging and banging.
0: It's unfortunate. I have several issues to deal with today.
1: I'm sorry.
0: No, it's okay. It's okay. And I did get to. I'm going to start with this one. Okay. The real battle was we'll get to that. But. I was embarrassed. It sucks being embarrassed, right? You can be angry. That's one thing. It's another thing to be embarrassed. Like, oh my God, I failed. And it never occurred to me. And the fact that it never occurred to me was bothersome. So we had a coworker of ours, Jeff Beaudry, who, we had a going away party for him. He's moving on to other things. Very exciting and a great dude. We worked on him for a very long time. Right. And so they had a get together. So I vowed and I went, because we know him and his lovely wife, Sarah. We worked with Sarah before. She's awesome. Love her. And so I go and we show up and there's roadkill and awesome. And then Kelly Brown shows up. Awesome. So, we sat there and I had never, truth be told, ever had a PBR. And I had a PBR. And it wasn't bad. Wasn't bad.
1: No.
0: And correct me if I'm wrong, did I see you have a PBR?
3: Yeah.
0: Yeah. I was a little, I was surprised by that.
3: I was trying to find a light beer. I didn't know if they had any light beers there.
0: He had like a 6 foot long cooler and it was nothing but light beers. Kelly Brown's worst nightmare.
3: There were a few Miller High Lifes and PBRs in there. So I found
0: Kelly calls across the yard. Hey, Jeff, you got any light beers? He's holding his arms out like, what the hell is this? But so that was cool. I tried it. That was fine. Had a great time. We had some laughs, and everything. Had a few beers, whatever. But then Scotty comes in today, and he goes, so, I showed up early. And, I brought a bottle with me as a gift. I'm like, what? And then he goes, then Kelly shows up with a gift. And I'm like, oh my God, I didn't show up with anything. I didn't bring a gift. And
1: I think it's totally acceptable. A man your age and stuff.
0: I was like, it never even occurred to me to bring a gift. And now I feel bad.
3: I don't think it was one of those you gotta bring a gift.
2: No, you don't.
0: I don't think so either.
2: But
0: it was the nice thing to do. Yeah. I don't, it was not expected, blah, blah, blah. But I should have been thinking and I wasn't.
2: Yeah.
0: And this is, I might as well throw it all on the table. I might have parked in a handicap spot.
3: Huh?
0: Wow. Some other place yesterday morning.
3: Oh, not in front of Jeff's.
0: Yeah, it was not in front of Jeff's. Yeah, they did not have a handicap parking spot in front of Jeff's. So it's like a weekend of like real. I came out and I saw it and there was something. I didn't see it. I literally did not see it because sometimes, they're painted well and you can't miss them. Sometimes they're faded and you can miss them. At least I can see that. And I walked out after having breakfast with my dad on Sunday morning and I'm like, no wonder this is such a great parking space.
3: You tell your dad to start limping?
0: No, my dad had the other parking space for him. And I'm like, and I was like, I saw it and I'm like immediately horrified. Immediately horrified. Like, oh my God, I can't believe I didn't see that. But to be fair, not maybe I should have seen it, but I kind of didn't. So anyway, sucked. So I'm 0 for 2 for the weekend.
1: Again, what did I say to you when you said, oh, dude, I didn't. I'm like, the fact that you showed up and
0: No. I know. But I just like, you know, you want to do the nice thing. He's a good. I love Sarah. He's a good dude. I love him. You know, I was just like, shoot, misfire. We all have them. Oh, yeah. I'm sure you have a misfire this weekend. Like you're like, try that. I swung and I missed. That's what it kind of was. This is like a swing and a miss. You know what I mean? No?
1: I'm thinking.
0: Right, you don't have to. That's good. I'll just wallow in mine. It's good. The handicap parking spot, bad.
2: That was not
0: that
2: great.
0: Was not a good look. Did somebody see me getting out of the car?
2: Oh, boy.
0: You know what I mean? Those are the things you go through in your mind.
1: If you tapping,
2: hey, Billy, guess
0: look
2: what?
0: Look at that guy.
2: That's Greg from Greg in the Morning Buzz.
1: If you see Greg do it and you took a photo, please send it to me. I'd love to put it on my weekend in photos.
0: I'm so sorry. To be fair, it was not a long period of time. It's a quick breakfast, you know what I mean? But I just felt like a heel.
1: But it seemed like a lot longer breakfast if you were older and you were trying to get into the waiting for a parking spot. Yeah.
0: F my life.
1: No, it was a good time. I enjoyed hanging out, drinking beers with you and your wife.
0: Yeah, it was fun.
1: So, yeah.
0: It was fun, you know. So, anyway, that was my part of my weekend. That was just the beginning. I don't want to overload you. That's enough, you know.
3: Can we get more later?
0: Yeah, you're going to get more later. Whether you want it or not, you're going to get more later.
3: I love it.
0: I had a battle. Lasted all weekend long. It was vicious. Seriously. Dangerous. No kidding.
3: I think I saw a picture of it.
0: Yeah, I did. Yeah. Anyway, so anybody else anything? No battles this weekend?
2: I told you all about my
3: weekend. I won my battle against the giant weed.
0: Yeah.
3: Now
0: what are
3: you
0: talking about? Was it a tree? What is it?
3: Oh no, it's huge. It's this thing I cleaned it off. We have this nice three big rocks, big ones, in the front yard. And this weed was growing, getting crazy. So
2: is it like bittersweet? Is it grown like a vine?
0: Was it a man-eating plant like the one on Little Shop of Horrors?
3: Maybe. I was told by the pros it's a weed. It has these nice little purple flowers that last for a little bit, but it's overgrowing the rock. So I cleaned it off
2: a
3: year and a half ago, and then it just kept coming. And it was too much for me. I'm like, I got to take care of that. So finally yesterday, Chloe was sick, so I said, today's the day.
0: This is a guy who had a stepladder in his living room for like 4 months. What in the name of sweet Lord gets something to the place where I got to deal with that right away? Right? Like, how bad could it be that he has to deal with it right away?
3: I left that weed there for...
0: Right, but it got to a point. But it got to a point where you're like, I have to deal with that now.
3: Right.
0: Whereas he stepped around a stepladder in his living room for months and months.
3: That's a good point.
0: You know what I mean?
1: This is outside. This is not like he's tripping over it.
0: What?
1: This is not like he's it's in his way.
0: How bad did it have to be for him to go, holy crap, I got to get that today?
1: What made you have to get outside?
3: It looked like it belonged for a while, and then all of a sudden it's like, whoa. It's going to come after the house, I think.
0: Okay. All right. You know? Okay. Just happens.
3: So now I'm going, and I want to naturally do this. So I'm going to get some, I read online this vinegar. Salt and dish soap you combine and you can spray and you keep killing the weeds naturally.
0: Yeah.
3: That's what I want to do.
0: Okay.
3: I don't want to go to the Roundup and get, you know, a brain tumor.
0: Yeah, you don't want that either.
3: No.
0: Thank you. No brain tumors with the Roundup. Thank you for the text, by the way. Crutchy, now I'm yawning. Been up since 2 a.m. Haven't yawned once. Thanks.
2: Yeah, as soon as you start talking about it.
0: Look at Kayla. She's doing it. Oh, son of a, don't do that.
1: You guys keep talking about it.
2: I actually got a good night's sleep. That's good.
1: I did not.
0: See, this is even bringing it up. Scotty goes into fake yawns, which automatically make me yawn, and I can't even open my eyes. So I'm sorry, Crutchy. Sorry, but Roadkill made you look like a fool. If he thought of bringing a present, you should have thought to bring a present. I know it's clear. I know that I don't need to be ridiculed. I don't need to be reminded fully. I fully feel the guilt. So back off, Chief. Okay.
2: Yeah.
0: Step off. Get out of my grill, Chief. Okay. What are you going to do?
1: Nothing I can do.
0: What are you going to do? So
1: I just was like, hey, I was already headed that way.
0: It's just unusual for you to be nice.
1: To go do the tattoo convention.
0: Yeah.
1: So I said, hey, I'm going to leave a little while, a little earlier. And yes. I'm like, I can't go in there without anything.
0: Yeah, it was great, too. We saw some folks that we worked with a long time ago. I haven't seen in a while. It was really nice. Ionis, Crosby, it was good seeing those guys. But anyway, it was a fun night. Lack of present aside. And I know they're totally cool with it. I know that wasn't what it was about.
1: Well, they noticed it right away. Well,
5: they're totally cool with me taking about 27 of those little meatballs. Those were fantastic.
2: We had 27 meatballs.
5: Oh, my God. Those little meatballs with the bread. The bread was so fresh. I went back two times to get more meatball sliders. It was a great meatball slider massacre.
0: How many sliders do you have when you have 27 meatballs in a slider?
5: Oh, my God.
0: Yeah. How many did you bring home?
5: I didn't bring any home.
0: Okay, all right, no. Just check it. What, you didn't have any? You didn't have any Tupperware in the car?
5: Yeah,
0: it wasn't.
5: It's a time and place.
0: Okay, it's all right. It's okay. All right.
1: All I know is that around 8:21, I got a text message from Kelly that said, "I'm at the Wild Rover. I'll be over in a bit," because he was coming over to the tattoo. He's going to get matching tattoos,
5: and we were going to go for last call after your tattoo event.
2: Yeah, oh boy.
0: Yeah, you had it all planned out when I left. Yeah, there you go. All right. Well, anyway, sorry about that.
2: You ended up at the Rover.
0: Look at the bright side, everybody. You ain't me. Okay, there you go. That's how you look at it. You didn't have the weekend I had. Okay, and that's just the beginning. But anyway, it's all good. All good in the hood. We have Ask the Buzz coming up. We also...
5: I turned my cough button on.
0: All the other four mics are on, though. So, you know, it's cool.
5: Give me control of all the four mics. I'll turn them off.
0: I never thought of that. That's a good idea.
6: Yes. We'll be right back. Is Greg in the Morning Buzz. 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
5: 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It's 6:25. Red Sox beat the Blue Jays yesterday. We'll get to sports in just a minute. Death toll now 3 after shooting near Seattle Space Needle Sunday night. 4 others were injured when shots rang out during the Bite of Seattle Festival, with the youngest of those victims just 2 years old. Seattle Mayor Katie Wilson says a suspect was taken into custody, although it's still unknown what led to the shooting. The investigation into the fire that destroyed the floating restaurant, The Dive, in Alton remains ongoing. State fire marshal officials believe the fire started in the kitchen area and say it is not considered suspicious, with the owner cooperating fully. The restaurant boats total loss and has been towed away from the scene. Wait for a second bridge between Detroit and Canada has finally come to an end. The Gordie Howe International Bridge opens to vehicle traffic today after 8 years of construction and over 25 years of planning. Two brothers have caught and released a rare tiger shark. tiger shark off of Cape Cod. Nate and Nelson Ruette reeled in the juvenile shark from a beach near Falmouth Thursday. The shark measured about 5 feet long and weighed roughly 40 pounds. The brothers removed the hook and returned the shark to the water. A New England aquarium researcher says tiger sharks are appearing more frequently in Massachusetts as ocean waters continue to warm. Mostly sunny with a few clouds, high of 86. It is Morning Buzz Sports Time. Hey! Sox take 2 out of 3 from the Blue Jays after yesterday's 6-1 win. Jaron Duran led the way at the plate, going 3-for-4 with a pair of runs batted in. Jermai Jones also drove in 2 runs. Kevin Gausman gets the loss for Toronto Sox in Sacramento tonight to take on the A's. 9:40 start. Peyton Tolley on the mound. Trade before yesterday's game. Sox acquiring infielder Curtis Mead from the Washington Nationals in exchange for pitcher Connelly Early. Mead hitting .254, 17 home runs so far over 87 games. So a little more power at the plate for the Sox. Carlos Beltran, Andrew Jones, and Jeff Kent inducted into the Baseball Hall of Fame at Cooperstown yesterday. 21-year-old Jackson Koivin collects his first PGA Tour win, finishing atop the leaderboard at the 3M Open at TPC Twin Cities, beating Scotty Scheffler by 3 strokes. Corey Heim, is it Corey Heim? NASCAR. It's not Heim, is it? I don't know. Darn it. I'll have to ask NASCAR. He got to kiss the bricks anyway, winning the Brickyard 400 at Indianapolis Motor Speedway. And, of course, the big news to start the weekend, LeBron James officially signing with the Philadelphia 76ers.
0: I have a friend who immediately called a bookie. Immediately called a bookie. 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
0: Oh, Philly. I'm sorry. Philly, yeah. My bad. No Philly station did that.
5: No, yeah.
0: No Detroit station did it. See, I'm even screwing that up.
5: Joining, of course, Jalen Brown, Joel Embiid.
0: Holy smokes.
5: Tyrese Maxey.
0: Yeah.
5: On paper, looks like a pretty good team. But again, there's only one ball, so it's going to be interesting to see how this works out. LeBron did thank Miami and Northeast Ohio, as he reportedly was considering the Heat and Cavaliers as well. For Morning Buzz Sports, I'm Kelly Brown.
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3: No problems moving through Manchester right now. Everything's looking good on the Spalding Turnpike, and no issues on the Everett Turnpike. Route 3, you're slow through Chelmsford at Route 129 down to Treble Cove Road. Route 128 northbound through Peabody. Watch for disabled vehicle being cleared. This is at Centennial Drive, exit 38. 95 southbound traffic's getting heavy now from Main Street down to North Ave. And 495 northbound, still that accident being cleared at exit 75 at Route 111. 93 southbound, slow only from Roosevelt Circle Fellsway down to the Zakim Bridge. That's the latest from the Morning Buzz Traffic Desk.
5: Mostly sunny, high of 86. It's Corey Heim. Apologies to NASCAR fans. NASCAR Mike says it was Heim time yet again. Okay.
0: Of course it would be Heim time. It makes perfect sense. There you go. All right. 6:30 Monday. Get back up. Get after it. Going to be a nice day today. Rain for a good chunk of the rest of the week, but we'll be all right. We'll be all right. Got to get up. Get after it. I was supposed to go blueberry picking over the weekend. I love to pick blueberry local farms. I was going to go up to Butternut. Didn't get a chance to, but I can tell you what I did do. I got out and got some of that local corn. Thank you very much. Support your local farmers, ladies and gentlemen. That's some great Veals Farm corn. Ah, I don't know what the rest of the world, I don't know how the rest of the world makes it, but it just seems so much better when it's from here. You know what I mean? From here in New England, home time, grown
5: corn. Don't look at Laura when you say that, because she doesn't eat corn.
3: I'm not really a big corn person.
5: Because it's not good for you, but it tastes fantastic.
4: I know. You ice cream's not good for you. Have it all the time.
3: Maybe once.
0: It's not bad for you. It's just not good for you.
4: Yeah. And I always like it. It's like, hey, see you later.
5: Love it.
3: Once or twice a year. Maybe 2 ears of corn in an entire year.
0: Oh, my God.
4: That's wrong.
0: Here's the thing.
3: But I'll eat it in like, I put it in like my, when I make my Southwestern egg rolls, I'll put corn.
0: Yeah, I get it. But you don't eat it like regular. Sure, you put it in the stuff. But I'm talking about eating an ear of corn. Valerie bought 6 ears because my dad was coming over. Each of us had 2. I'm like, why didn't you get 10? Because I would have had a couple later.
5: Sometimes
0: you
5: eat too much corn. There's not room for the
0: I know.
5: The protein.
0: I could eat a couple of ears of corn and have that be my dinner right there.
5: So
0: go out and support your local farms.
6: Street corn.
0: Wherever you live.
3: I've done that before. I've made
6: love
3: that.
6: Love street corn.
0: Wherever you live, go to a farm stand. Buy the local corn. It's so much better. Okay? And you know, you're feeding, you know, your neighbors, which is great also by, you know, buying locally fresh farm food. All right. Anyway, so just throwing that out there. Okay. It was delicious. And, dude, Valerie made some salad. It was corn. It was black beans and cucumbers and tomatoes. It was a lettuceless.
3: Didn't say it's like a cowboy caviar.
0: Yeah, kind of. Oh, it's unbelievable. Anyway. All right. What I had to eat this weekend. What about you?
6: What about you?
0: Sorry. We have Ask the Buzz coming up. One of your letters. We are going to tackle one of them and answer one of them coming up a little bit after 7. Also, ESPN's Eric Fried chimes in. A lot to talk about there. We'll get to all of that coming up.
24: This.
7: We'll be right back. We might need you as an alibi. What? Nothing.
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1: Right on, right on.
2: If you would ask me on Friday, what do you plan on doing over the weekend? I didn't think it was going to be drinking PBRs with Val.
3: I know, right?
4: That's nice.
3: Yeah. Or me. I mean, I was there. I had a PBR with you.
2: But I drink beers with you all the time, but never did I think I was going to share a beer with Val.
3: I know. You were sharing drinking tips with my wife.
2: And thank you to everybody who came over to the table and said hello at the tattoo convention. And sometimes people would be up there and they'd be showing me their tattoo. And they're like, how do you think it would do on battle tats? And then finally I had to explain to the other judges what battle tats was. And they loved it. They loved the idea. The guy's like, next time you guys do it, I'm going to call in.
3: Yeah, please do.
4: How
3: please
4: late
3: do.
4: Did it stay open till? You were there late.
2: I left at 12:15.
4: And it was still going?
2: And it was still going, yeah.
4: Wow.
2: Yeah, and they were headed over to the GOAT.
4: Yeah.
2: That's where they were. I was like, sorry, guys, I do morning radio. This is already way past my bedtime.
3: It's way past. So, which do you remember tattoo one? Can you describe
2: I
3: it?
2: I like, not, what? Because they were going to be doing that a little bit later. You know,
3: so
2: like,
3: you voted. Later. So, wait a minute. The winning tattoo wasn't announced till after midnight.
2: Yeah,
3: that's ridiculous.
2: Okay,
3: it's ridiculous. After midnight.
4: After midnight.
2: Everybody was still there. That place was still packed. I probably saw.
3: Show me another thing where the winner is crowned after midnight.
2: Okay.
3: No offense. I'm sure it's a great event. I'm just asking. Okay. All right. Well, you said you left at 12:15. I'm like, he must have seen the winner. Well,
5: these are badasses.
3: I know that.
5: With the exception
3: understand.
5: Of Roadkill, they're all badasses.
2: Well, yes. Once we were done judging, they were checking out the votes and everything. I went off to the side, talked to some peeps, some listeners, did some photos, and then saw a couple buddies, and then kind of moved my way out.
3: No disrespect intended whatsoever. I'm just simply saying, holy crap.
2: Yeah.
3: You know, that's me being old and saying that's late. I don't know of anything that gets awarded after midnight. I just don't.
2: No.
3: You know, but that's fine. I just would have loved to have known because it had to be pretty dang good given all the amount of people that showed up do it, right?
2: There was a lot.
3: Mm. So that's all.
2: And I love the fact that people who are not comfortable in their skin decorate the walls and decide to put some wallpaper up and very comfortable with themselves.
3: Yeah.
2: Yeah.
3: Good. I mean, it's come a long way. I mean, it's certainly an elevated art form, you know, where in the beginning they were doing it in prisons with, needles and big pens, you know.
2: I just, like I said earlier, I wish I could, we have to kind of move it along, but I wished I could. What were you thinking?
3: Because
2: that is a crazy idea.
3: First tattoos that I ever saw, like on people that were my age, they were home tattoos. Mm-hmm. This was like 70s, you know what I mean? Mid 70s, late 70s when I was in high school, kind of close to being a senior. And it was always, believe it or not, was always Aussie. It was O-Z-Z-Y. There was a famous picture in Rolling Stone where they showed famous people's hands and they showed Aussies. And he had, O-Z-Z-Y on his fingers. Not his thumb, obviously, but it's just his four fingers of his hand. And they did a whole page with one hand. And then it was Muhammad Ali's, which took up almost the whole page.
2: Yeah.
3: But I remember looking at Aussies, and then I remember when I sat with him and interviewed him, I couldn't take my eyes off his hands.
2: Yeah.
3: You know what I mean? Because that's what I had seen as a kid. And that was the O-Z-Z-Y was the tattoo that was easy to put on your skin with I don't know if it was like a paper clip. Mm-hmm. And I don't know how they did it, these home tattoos. And they were not pretty,
2: But, no. I remember, I think it was my dad worked with a gentleman, and he was, I think, retired Navy, and he had an anchor on his forearm, and I always remember thinking that was like the neatest thing.
3: I'm
2: like, dad and dad, only special people get tattoos.
3: Rando get a tattoo there, Kate?
6: No.
3: No?
6: No.
3: Laura?
6: Nope.
3: No? Dave? Nothing?
6: Nope.
3: Okay.
4: Mom or dad?
3: Kelly Senior?
5: My dad was in the Navy, he came close, said he came real close a couple times, but never did it.
3: Mm-hmm. Yeah, no, there's nothing.
4: I'm still shocked. I have one.
3: There's nothing on AK. There's nothing going on AK. No, you're not gonna write on that temple.
2: No,
3: you kidding me? My dad? You kidding me?
6: No, there's not many in my family.
2: I remember getting my first one, and my dad goes, "You know, that's forever, right?" Yes.
3: Thanks for telling me. After I got
2: Thank you.
3: That's awesome.
2: Yeah.
3: Well, I'm glad it was good. I wish, I'd love to know who won. I'd love
2: too.
3: To see a picture of of the winner
2: because I saw a few of them.
3: Yeah. Sometimes, sometimes they're just like another piece of clothing, Sometimes, I I thought a woman was wearing a flower print dress, and it turned out to be an incredible tattoo.
4: Yeah.
3: You know? On an incredible body.
4: I'm sure that helps. I mean, hey now.
3: I was like, wow, that was stunning. Anyway.
2: And sometimes you meet people that are like, yeah, I don't go outside because I don't want my tattoos to fade.
4: Yeah, that's what's crazy. Like, you can't even be in the sun.
2: One girl introduced herself. My friends call me Casper. And she's like, I work all inside and very seldom. And if I do, everything's long sleeve and long pants.
3: All right. So I don't know if this is weird or not, but over the weekend, something started showing up on my feed, like an ad. You know how you talk about, like we talked about tattoos at the tattoo festival. I mean, on Saturday night at the party. And I keep getting this ad about something that you put on tattoos. You rub it on your arm and it deepens the color.
2: Yes.
3: Have you seen that? There's that. Yeah. They do that? I don't know. Yeah. I'm asking. I keep seeing these ads for it. Do people use that?
2: People use it, yes.
3: Okay.
2: And it's funny because everybody's skin's different. But it seemed like for a while now, like you were always told, like, listen, if you don't want your tattoos to fade.
3: Yeah.
4: Sunblock
2: on them. Mm-hmm. But it's like so many women came through with like these amazing tattoos that they've had for 5, 6, 7, 8 years. And they're tan as tan can be, and their tattoo still very much pops.
3: That's cool. Mm-hmm. All right. Well, that's cool. All right, so 644, Tat Talk. Welcome to Tat Talk, everybody. We're taking calls on your tats. Look at them tats over there. Look, she's got nice tats.
2: We've only got one more person on the show, and then the whole show's tattooed.
4: It's true.
2: Yeah.
5: Oh, I'm the only non-tattooey?
2: Yeah.
4: Tattooey. Get on that.
3: Yeah. Don't look at me. I barely entered the race. I think I'm.
2: Yeah. You were showing it off at the party.
4: Why did you show that thing?
2: Yeah.
4: Were you wearing a tank? Showing it off?
2: No, he rolled up his sleeve.
3: Yeah, and I apparently didn't roll it up high enough. Look at that right there. The old, I don't even know if you can see it. Yeah, there it is. Yeah, that's a good one right there. You got to watch the video. Got to be a Buzz Plus member to watch the show.
2: While Greg's showing it off at the party, Kelly thinks he's on the air, goes, yeah, it's after the George Michael song.
3: Yeah, thank you.
2: And then
3: very
2: people
3: much.
2: At the party, are you serious? He's a fan?
3: Yeah. And then they start singing it, and then I don't even bother explaining it.
5: A little bit, didn't we?
3: Once they start singing it, that's what it's going to be to the people. They're never going to remember what it is and why at it. But, all right, it is what it is. It is what it is. All right, so I have a question. I don't know where we're at with this, but which one of these drawings is big now in the lottery? What are we up to? A gazillion dollars?
4: I don't know which one it is. Harwell?
3: Yeah.
4: I don't keep track.
3: Nothing? Okay.
4: I think one of them is up to like a gazillion dollars. $1 gazillion. Yeah. I heard it last week and I... now we have to go a lot.
3: I forget that I asked it. It's cool.
4: I wasn't prepared.
3: No.
4: $633 million.
3: Yeah, that's which one.
2: Is that enough?
4: Powerball.
3: And there's be a millionaire a year or something like that. There's another one that's really big. I stood behind people in line that were buying tickets, and they're like, "Oh, I need cash," and it became like a transaction that I was like, "Okay, Jesus, I just want to get out of here." Kind of thing. No offense to them because they just wanted to win, and so I chatted with the lady, and she was very, very kind. But I didn't know, you know, how much it was going to be up to. But
4: $633 million.
3: It's tonight. Powerball's tonight.
2: Is that? Will you play now?
3: I got to get some tickets today.
2: Okay.
3: Yeah. Well, the thing is, more people are playing. The odds are still the same. The odds are always going to be the same because you're not playing the other people. You're playing the numbers. Those numbers are set and, you know, bam. Mm-hmm. Okay? You get a one in something, 5 gazillion chance. Somebody's got
4: to
3: win.
4: It makes sense to me. I know it's true, but it never makes sense to me.
3: What doesn't? That the odds never change? Yeah, I know. I agree. 100%.
5: Because there's only so many numbers. Those numbers are double now. If you get two tickets, it doesn't make sense to me either.
3: Yeah, it's crazy.
5: Getting the numbers.
2: Do you get mad when it's somebody not from around here?
3: It's never anybody around.
2: No, it isn't.
3: No, I'm convinced.
4: Remember, there was one in Raymond, New Hampshire.
3: Yep. Powerball.
4: Was it Powerball Mayor Milton? Hold on, I'll find out.
3: I doubt it. I even think it's real.
5: Gunda, though.
3: I think they throw us off. It's always some barefoot person in a trailer park in Minnesota. Always. It's always Minnesota, maybe Virginia in the hills. No offense.
4: It was just on July 30th, 2016, $487 million jackpot sold at the Hannaford. Remember, I was so excited for that person. At the Hannaford in Raymond.
3: Did you ever notice, though, that nobody wins from a big city? Nobody's from Denver, Colorado. They're from, like, you know, East Overshoot, Colorado. Right. You never hear them going, winner was in Miami, Florida, or Boston, Massachusetts. They don't. No New York City. It's always, you know, Oswego, Lake Oswego. At some little, you know.
4: Are you making these names up?
3: I believe Lake Oswego is a real place, I think. But I don't know if there's a town, you know.
2: And I do know the Lobster Man was local when he won.
3: There was a local wrestler. The wrestler?
2: That had won.
3: He didn't have hands, Kay. Had lobster claws.
2: Yeah.
4: What?
3: Yeah. Yeah, believe it or not.
4: A real person.
3: It was a real person.
2: They're not going to call the Lobster Man in wrestling if he doesn't really have claws. Come on, you guys.
4: It's a good point.
2: All of you are being
3: He certainly wasn't a fisherman. Yeah. He was a lobster man. Okay?
4: So he was a lobster man.
3: Not one
4: man.
3: Word. Lobster, second word, man. He was a man that was a lobster in the ring.
2: In the ring.
3: Yeah.
4: Okay.
3: How does everybody not get that?
2: Yeah.
4: Sorry.
3: But anyway. Go play the Powerball. I'll see you at the store. I'll see you at the Packy.
4: But have your cash ready. Let's not hold up the line.
3: Yeah, let's
4: be efficient
3: not do
4: about
3: that.
4: It. You know what you're doing. Have let's your stuff not do together. That.
3: I went for a
4: you
3: period
4: just
3: of time.
4: Do it online now. It's so easy.
3: I went for a period of time where I did it online, and it's not the same.
4: Oh, it's when you get that email in the morning going, congratulations, you're a winner, and for 1 second, my brain goes, what happens if it says something? I mean. It said, you know, $10 before, and I was wicked excited.
2: It tells you, congratulations, you won, because I don't want to send out the email that I will never see any of you again and then find out it's $10.
5: Right.
4: Yeah, it tells you how much it is when you open it, but it gives me for that one glimpse when I see the subject is congratulations, and then it was like, oh, but it's still money.
3: Yeah, I just, I think I'd rather have the ticket and look at it and go off number by number and then start to have a heart attack when I get to number 5 and it still matches. You know what I'm saying? That's how I see it happening for me. The last number will match. I'll win it all, and I'll be on the floor. That'll be it.
2: I'm loading up my drums and Tom, and we're out of here.
3: Yep.
4: Tom's along for the ride now.
3: There it is, right there. Okay, we got Ask the Buzz coming up in just a little bit. One of your letters, our answers. If you have a question that you may want. Now, a couple of things I want to say about this. We do the Ask the Buzz. Sometimes we do them during the Buzz 24/7 because sometimes people don't want it on the air because it hits people locally, you know, wherever they may live, and maybe they want to go online thinking that a lot of people might not listen online in their area. Might be a gamble. I don't know as I'd be willing to take. A lot of people tend to listen online, which we greatly appreciate. But so sometimes people want it on the air. Some people want it off air, online as part of the podcast. If you want that, please specify that in the email. Hey, Crutchy, I want this one for the 24/7. You know, that kind of thing. All right? Okay. Please. I don't want to get
2: we
3: turn
2: don't
3: up
2: need to get anybody in trouble.
3: Yeah, I don't want any heat being brought on you in a relationship or whatever, or having somebody dime you out, nothing like that. All right, so email us if you got one. 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Kelly would be shocked if he ever got an Ask the Buzz, because I don't think he ever has.
5: Send one to me.
3: Yeah. Just make it real, because Kelly falls for the fakies.
2: Oh, yeah.
3: Okay. All right. We're going to get to that and more coming up after Kelly Does News, which is next.
0: This. We'll be right back unless we get lost. It's happened.
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1: Traffic. 93 southbound, all set in New Hampshire in Mass. You're on the brakes, Medford Square to the Zakim Bridge. 93 northbound, watch for a crash. This is at Montvale Ave at 27 in Stoneham. Everett Turnpike's looking good. Route 3, you're slow. Route 129 to Treble Cove Road. 95 southbound, your normal traffic. Couple spots of delays right around Route 129 to Washington Street and then through Burlington starting at Route 3. Spalding Turnpike looking good. No issues on 101 through Manchester. You're moving fine. Spot a problem, call 866-999-7200. That's the latest from the Morning Buzz Traffic Desk.
2: Sunshine for the most part today. A couple clouds. High of 86. I'll take it. Weather was just phenomenal. Oh, like, right? No humidity. Sunshine the whole time. The whole weekend. Rarely do you get like 3 days. Four, let alone four.
1: Yeah, it was nice on Thursday,
2: Friday. Well, today it'll make it five. Too? Yeah. You know? So, rarely do we have that kind of stretch without like wildfire smoke or high temperatures and mugginess and stuff. So, we'll take it. I will take it. There, I took it. You can't have it back. You cannot have that back. Not at all. So, okay, we're getting ready for the Ask the Buzz. Also, a little bit later, Eric Fried is going
3: to join. We haven't talked to him in a while, have we?
2: I know. Well, he's been busy.
3: I know he's been. I'm not saying he didn't call in because he was being lazy. Mm. That's not him.
2: Mm. I thought
1: it's
2: of
1: the
2: you.
1: Summer of Fried.
2: Thought of you this weekend, Kelly.
4: What? Why? Mm.
2: Sports betting. It was a story on sports betting they had on the news. And a new study finds legal sports betting is significantly cutting into America's long-term savings. I don't think so. You? I mean...
4: Oh, for some, I bet
2: no,
4: it
2: for
4: is.
2: Some, but not for you. Like, you. Like, we talk a lot about Kelly's gambling. He may gamble a lot, but not a lot. You know what I mean?
4: I don't bet high amounts.
2: Yeah, you just keep it in the play and keep it interesting.
4: Yesterday, I had $10 on the Sox to win.
2: Yeah.
4: I had... $4 or $5 on a two-team parlay.
2: Yeah.
4: And I had $4 or $5 on a three-team parlay.
2: Yeah, so
4: I also did another three-team parlay with Major League Baseball's other teams for like $10.
2: Yeah.
4: But still. And a couple golf bets. I had. Unfortunately,
2: you're not necessarily
4: they didn't
2: helping
4: come through.
2: Right on. Okay.
4: And then I decided to maybe hit the ESPN. It's not ESPN anymore. NBC, yeah. The Sunday night game.
2: Yeah.
4: Fortunately, that came through for me. So okay. I only lost like $4 for the day.
2: Okay. Well, that's good. That's just the price of doing business right there.
3: You can't put. Point has been proven.
2: Can't knock that. Researchers analyzed financial records from more than 183,000 U.S. households, finding that after states legalized online sports betting, frequent bettors reduced investment deposits by 56%. For every dollar placed into a betting app, investment deposits fell by roughly 20 cents. So, yeah, there's no way it's just a form of recreation. Obviously, it can be a problem for some if they let it get out of control, so try not to let that happen, but it's just another form of entertainment, you know?
4: It is, but yeah, it can be a problem for some.
2: Yep.
4: Many years ago, Happy Carl had to go deliver the Boston Globe for a while.
2: Yeah. You got to do what you got to do.
1: At least he made, but he learned, right?
4: He did learn.
2: Mm-hmm.
1: Unless you want a part-time job, you got to... Mm-hmm.
2: Like anything else, moderation is key. Mm-hmm. Moderation is key.
4: Right?
1: Had to go deliver the Boston Globe for a while.
4: He bounced back, though.
2: Was he on a bicycle? I mean, we talking like... No. You know, like those old-fashioned hit the door with the paper?
4: Oh, no, he was driving.
2: Okay, driving, just stuffing it in the mailbox?
4: Yeah.
2: Okay. All
4: right. Had to do what he had to do.
2: Yeah, well, you get, look.
3: Will you hear about the fact that you just brought that up?
4: I might.
3: Yeah, okay.
4: Mm-hmm. He does. Things do get back to him.
2: Yeah. But it's true.
4: Mm-hmm.
2: And I admire the person that does whatever they can to get right. You know what I mean? That's all. Hey, he did the work. Could sit back and gone the other way, but he didn't.
4: No. His latest thought, by the way, and maybe I should bring to the table Cappy's thought of the week. Cappy Carl's thought of the week. There should be no missing cat signs. Signs should say, cat ran away. Because that's what happened.
2: Yeah.
4: Cat ran away.
2: Yep. Yeah, it's good stuff.
4: No more missing cat.
3: Did he call you?
4: Whose fault is it? He says, whose fault is it? Yeah. The cat ran away.
2: Yeah. Well, you want to let your cats... Dude, don't even get me going with the cat thing. You know where I am on

0: that. Laura has a serial killer for a cat. It has killed more animals in that neighborhood. I don't care what they are. They're animals. Okay, yeah, it might be a mouse. Might be something like that. Whatever. I don't know. Could be a wildebeest. I don't know. But it's a killing spree. And nobody says anything. My dog looks cross-eyed at someone. I got the cops at my house. You know what I mean? Your dog, God forbid, bites somebody or snips at him. And look what happens. You know, they're going to take that. But cats get to go wherever they want.
1: Let them.
2: I try to keep her inside. When we first got her, I wanted her an indoor cat. Like, we had Joey, our old cat, you know, got hit by a car. I didn't want to have an outdoor cat. But we rescued her from a place where she was outside. So that's where, you know.
0: I get it.
2: So she was living like a...
0: fence is a board.
2: She was... But
0: then the cats get to jump. They can jump
2: they
0: high.
2: They do. She walks
0: they climb
2: the fence.
1: Jumps high. All I heard Sunday morning, because his name is Tom. But when he's in trouble, he's Thomas. Yes. So Amy just calls him Thomas. He was on top of the fridge, sleeping in my one of my little coolers that I keep up there. And she's like, he got
0: inside
1: out of the house.
0: It?
1: He
0: got, inside the cooler?
1: Yes.
0: See, that's I don't like that. Yep.
1: She's like, get out of the house. What are you doing up there?
0: You got no business being on top of the fridge, A. B, inside something else. I don't like it. Yep. Cats are too crafty. I don't like it.
3: They are crafty.
0: You know?
1: That's kind of what I like about them.
0: The only cat that should get a free pass to roam a neighborhood is Steve. My neighbor's cat.
2: Yeah, I was going to say Steve is an outdoor cat.
0: Steve, this is what happened yesterday. I was leaving my street to go to the store, and Steve was walking along the opposite side of the street sidewalk. Steve, I slowed down. I looked at Steve. Steve stopped. He looked at me, and he nodded. And I just said, Steve, and I kept on going. Steve, the cat, nodded at me. Like, bro. And I'm like, see how cool that cat is? Coolest cat I know. If I get out of the car and knelt down on the ground, Steve would come right over to me. Coolest cat ever. But he ain't killing everything in the neighborhood. But dogs, you got to keep them penned up, you know? Chickens can run around like crazy. Anybody's business. They're running around the yard. They're in the street. Nobody cares. My dog, though, has to have a perimeter. Mm-hmm. I'm all for just pet equality, everybody. Okay? You can't let your alligator, your pet alligator, roam the streets. But if it's a cat, you can. You know? Your boa constrictor? Nope. Can't let it go in the yard in an aquarium. But a cat? Travel the world, my friend.
1: Yeah.
0: Travel the world.
1: The world is yours.
0: Yeah. Some bitch. All right. Anyway.
1: Stay thirsty, my friend.
0: Yep. It's time for... Sorry about that. It's time for this.

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1: Okay? Okay.
0: You got a situation? All you got to do is email it to us, greg@morningbuzz.com, Laura, Kayla, all caring people, Kelly.
2: We try.
0: All caring people.
1: You forgot me.
0: No, I didn't.
1: Yes, you did.
0: I didn't forget. Left you out on purpose. All right. Anyway, yeah, send it in. We'll kick it around, and you'll get to hear from some of your peers. Sometimes you might get a little bit of enlightenment out of it, like a way of approaching a problem that you hadn't previously thought of. And there's a benefit to that. Also, it's totally anonymous. So if you haven't told anybody about your issue, they're not going to know it's you. That's why it's here. People are like, why do they write to a radio station? Because they want outside opinions. So you bring up a problem to your buddy or your best friend, and you're going to hear about it again. You know? Crutchy/Godfather. I got both on this one. I have been the sole breadwinner ever since my wife and I got married 11 years ago. She decided to go back to work last year, and I fully support the decision. She's doing great and now is making almost as much as I do. But she thinks that since we've already built our family's budget around my paycheck, there's no reason to change anything. She wants my income to keep covering the mortgage, utilities, insurance, retirement savings, college savings, groceries, and all of our other regular monthly expenses, just like it always has. She says her paycheck should be for vacations, family projects, bigger purchases, and whatever else comes up. But she'll decide when and how it's used.
3: What?
0: Meanwhile, most of my paycheck still gets used up on bills every month. I think since we're now earning about the same, we should both contribute to those expenses. She says I'm treating her paycheck like it's mine. I say she's treating my paycheck like it's ours and hers like it's hers. Am I looking at this the wrong way?
2: Well,
3: only she gets to decide.
2: Yeah.
3: She gets to decide what happens to her money.
2: If you don't need, if you're living in a area where you guys, like you said, you get by with your income was the one that pays all like the bills and stuff. If you have supplemental income coming in, like she has more money, yeah, you guys could use it for vacations and house repairs and stuff like that. That's great, but it should be a mutual, let's decide on this stuff together, not, oh, now it's my little nest egg. Like, that's horrible.
1: Yeah, that doesn't even sound.
0: I don't see what the problem is.
2: What?
4: Because you don't think anything's changed.
0: Listen to what she's saying. It's not about she wants her money to be her money to do her own things. She's doing the things the family would do.
3: Yeah, but all
0: the
3: other things she wants to decide.
0: No, I get it. But basically, so the income is mortgage, utilities, insurance, retirement savings, college savings, groceries, all the regular monthly stuff. Her paycheck should be for vacations, which they all take, mm-hmm. home projects, which they all get, bigger purchases, and whatever else comes up. There's nothing there that says, I know, but there is nothing in there that says she wants her money to be hers to spend on stuff that just she wants.
1: I guess
0: everything that she is talking about that she pays for is family stuff.
3: But why does only she get to decide?
1: It
3: doesn't make any sense.
2: That's the only problem.
1: It's that line to me that I would probably have to read it a couple times and go, okay. And then that's the line that I think bothered me the most was she gets to make the call. But why can't they make the call?
0: I'm kind of sure that they do. Mm-hmm. Like, the payment system's set up, it works. Mm-hmm. Okay, fine. So now they got this added in income. It's not, there's no indication that she's spending frivolously or things on herself and being selfish. There's also no indication that he isn't getting things that he wants. None of that is part of this letter.
1: Correct.
0: So basically, all of those
3: then
0: things
3: why is
0: are,
3: he upset?
0: That's my question.
3: Because she's deciding. But he doesn't get to decide,
0: no,
3: right?
0: I mean,
3: says it right in the letter.
0: I'm sorry, but I'm like, if you look at it, she's paying for other things for the family.
3: We get it. But why does only she get to decide?
0: I think it
3: doesn't make any sense.
0: I don't think
3: not fair.
0: I think it's not even a real that big of a problem. Nothing's happening he isn't benefiting from.
1: First off, you shouldn't be sorry because every story needs a bad guy, and that's you and her right now. And it's that line that she put in there. Like, I make the call.
0: No, he said that that's how she he feels it is.
1: Okay.
0: That's, she never said that.
1: All right. Oh. That's how...
3: We should, read we should, it again. I don't
2: yeah,
3: know.
2: Read it.
0: She says her paycheck should be for vacations, home, blah, blah, blah, blah. But she'll decide, okay, yeah. she did say that. Right. Okay. All right. Yeah. I'll give you that. She did say that. I still think all of that stuff, none of it seems to be selfish. No, it's all for family stuff. Kayla.
4: Yeah. I mean, she can't be the one that decides. I mean, solely. That doesn't count. I mean, I get... From one side, I get it. Like, if it's the system is working financially for you to have all of those things paid off and then use her added income for all of that other stuff so that way you're not exchanging, like, her writing you a check or giving you money to do this stuff, like, ignore that. But her money should be both of their money. It's not just hers. It's not just hers.
0: Look, I don't get the separate bank account thing anyway. It's all, like, I don't. And I haven't been in a position where half of my money was taken from me. You know what I mean? So I get it. But it's always been, like for Valerie and I, it's always been our money. All of those things would come out of our money. That's how we approach it, right? Some people don't get it. Some people think it's stupid. Maybe it is. I don't know. But it works for us. I just think that there's no indication of being selfish about what the money is being spent on. It's all for the family. So why does it matter?
3: Because it's a joint decision. Because you're a family. You're a unit. You're a tag team operation.
0: Right, but every...
3: She doesn't get to make the call on everything.
0: But every, I would imagine, every vacation, every big project, all of those things are both... They're not just hers to decide.
3: Sounds like it is.
0: No, it sounds like that's how they're paying for it. But those things aren't like, we're going to redo the... We're going to do a new garage. I don't get that impression. Maybe it is. I don't know.
1: I don't know. Just to me, it's like... I don't know what she obviously was like, maybe raising a family. She's back working, and it's like, hey, I'm out now. I got my money.
0: Why didn't she just throw it in the same bank account? What do they have? Separate bank accounts? I don't get it. He's been the breadwinner forever. She gets a job. It's a great job. She's doing great. Yeah. Awesome. Throw the money in. Throw the money into the pot. I don't get it. Why does it have to be a separate account? That to me is weird.
3: Well, it's their thing.
4: I'd be a little bit more on your side if she hadn't said that it's up to her to decide. Yeah. That's where she lost me.
1: Now I feel like, what?
3: She's the czar.
2: She's in control.
0: Is she a better money controller? Is she better at it? I don't know that. I'm just asking.
2: It seems like he's been doing okay paying for
1: everything.
2: The college, college loans, the house, the mortgage, the taxes, insurance, every single thing.
1: So, you know what would have been nice is maybe her giving him a little break. You know what? How about I do this
0: He
1: for a
0: said
1: while?
0: That his money is used for that. He didn't say he's the one actually paying it. What if she's better at paying the bills? His money is used to pay the bills. That's what he's always said, but maybe she's better at the actual organization of it. I know Valerie's better at that than I am.
1: I think you're struggling.
0: I did it successfully forever as an adult before we married. You know, I could do it, but she's really good at it.
1: I think you're struggling.
0: I'm not struggling.
1: No, you were doing good.
4: I think it's possible.
0: I'm just pointing out things in what's written that are possibles, and I still think that nobody's losing here. Nobody's losing here. All the money's going to the family. I don't see what the big deal is.
4: It feels like a dynamic between them more so than the actual problem.
0: Mm-hmm.
4: You know what I mean?
0: Mm-hmm. All right.
4: I don't know.
0: Nice text. I'm really glad that Greg is all for slavery. Get out of here.
4: What?
0: Get out of here. That dude works, his paycheck doesn't have any choices. You don't know he doesn't have any choices. They're not living without. There's nothing that indicates that.
1: No.
0: You're reading into it your own stuff, as opposed to just listening to what the actual letter says.
3: Aruba, but she's going to decide whether they can do that. Not them. Okay. She is.
0: Greg, you're throwing out a lot of what ifs out there. Well, life is a bunch of what ifs, isn't it? We don't know all the facts. The wife is being controlling here. Okay. Writer needs a divorce. Really?
4: Whoa. That's a very abrupt jump.
0: Sounds like this guy needs a stash of she money, a.k.a. money she don't know about. Greg should just make the transition complete and get the surgery. He's such a wussy.
4: Okay.
0: Meaning me. I'm a wussy. Yeah, I'm a wussy. 100%. I have a partnership.
4: That's so stupid.
0: I know.
4: That was a dumb text.
0: I take the hits, Kay. I take them all day long, all night long, whatever. I'm good.
2: All right,
0: so 888-556-7625. If you should want to chime in on this, you know, I get it. the way she put it, probably not right. But that doesn't mean that she's using money for things that, you know.
1: It doesn't. It just, like I said, I didn't like that one line. What is that all about?
0: That's what happens when you want to split up bank accounts and say you're responsible for this and I'm responsible for that, instead of both of you being responsible for everything. That's why I don't get it. Because it seems to me like split bank accounts becomes a he and she thing. Or her and her, or him and him, whatever. You know, one person does this, the other person does this. How about you just throw it in the pot and everybody does it together? That's why I don't get it. But then again, I haven't been in the experience where I got screwed. Yeah.
1: And again, you're doing what works best for you. Yep. And so far has been nothing but great. Mm-hmm. And I think differently.
0: Yeah. The man's paying the mortgage, but I guarantee she'd want half if they got divorced. You don't know that. And it's likely. I can't fight that one. We added up all our bills, split it evenly because we both make the same amount. We opened up a house account. Boom. Problem solved. The only reason to separate accounts in long-term true love relationship is to hide something. Only reason I fought it was to hide my selfish purposes and my drinking habits. It's not about the money. It's more about trust. Okay. Okay, what else is here? Sounds like this. Okay, yeah. All right, there you go. Let me see. What do we got here? Rob is on the phone. Let's go to Rob. All right, Rob, what do you say? Talk to me.
5: Hey Greg. Mm-hmm. You know, normally this probably wouldn't be a big problem, but if, for instance, she wants to take the family to Disney every single year and he hates Disney, that's going to be a problem. That'd be a problem in my family.
0: Yeah, that would be a problem no matter what.
1: Yeah,
0: I don't know if there was anything in this letter to indicate that kind of thing would go on or has been going on. I would say I would feel differently. But there's nothing that says she's being selfish with it. She's spending money on, you know, irrelevant things, you know, things that they don't need, blah, blah, blah. Everything that the guy wrote the letter listed was family things. Mm-hmm. So nothing to indicate that it was going in that direction. If it did, I would agree with you. I would agree with you. Can't say that. Appreciate it, Rob. Thank you. Let's add a Jessica, Laura.
2: Hey, Jessica.
6: Good morning.
2: Can you give some advice?
6: Well, I'm kind of like the writer. I mean, seriously, the money's all going towards the family. Is your ego that fragile that, you know,
0: bingo,
6: I think you're just butthurt because she's making the suggestion, or that, you know, she's the one? I'm guessing, like, in my household, I'm kind of like Greg. It's all in one pot.
0: Bingo.
6: Does my husband have any idea where the bills go? Anything? No, I take care of all of that.
3: But he does
6: because,
3: that. Because,
6: A,
3: scenario.
6: He wasn't great with that.
0: He's saying
3: he does that in this scenario. Why can't he have any say about where they go to vacation? Because the letter says he doesn't.
6: I guarantee that he has a say. Because here's the thing. Like when I do stuff, like, I might look at stuff and then I start going, okay, what do you think about this? What do you think about that? I really think that this person's ego is just damaged. Because it was her suggestion, or I don't know what else it could be, but it's like, you know, she's not saying anything about that doesn't benefit the whole family.
0: Valerie, you know, will handle all the bills and stuff like that, but there's not a decision that isn't getting made by the both of us like that, you know, kind of thing.
6: Exactly. In my household.
3: Why would he write us a letter?
0: Huh?
3: Why would he write us a letter?
0: Because
3: he was satisfied with it.
0: Well, he was satisfied with it because he was in control.
6: Yes.
0: There
6: and
0: go.
6: I think his ego's a little damaged.
0: Yep. Okay. All right. Thanks, Jessica. Appreciate it. Yeah, I don't know. This dynamic is considered abusive, and there's no way around it, Greg. She is acting as the boss. Abusive is a stretch to me. That's a word that is a heavy-handed word for something like this. This could be a miscommunication. This could be something that could be worked out, you know. Maybe that's the relationship you like, but that's not healthy. Yeah. Okay. All right. That's the relationship I like. Okay. Another letter where Greg defends a decision he would never do in his own life. There has to be a compromise. Everything in my life is a compromise. Valerie pays the bills. It's always been in a pot. Why? How is that I would never do it. That's exactly what I'm
2: but
0: doing.
2: But if all of a sudden she's like, you know
3: she,
2: what?
3: She I'm controls going to, where you're going on vacation.
2: I'm going to. With this, she gets a part-time job, whatever, even though she's retired, she gets all this money. She's like, well, Greg, I'm going to decide what we do with this money. Yeah.
0: She
2: like,
0: said
2: you have no say
0: the
2: in
0: money
2: it.
0: Came, the money to pay for vacation comes from her. She didn't say she chose the vacation.
2: She says she
3: says
2: I'm going to make the decisions.
3: I make the decisions.
0: Yeah, she about and I took that to mean as far as how that where the money came for it. I didn't read into it like that. As a divorce mediator, Greg, my mom always said those who keep their money totally separate are already on a bad path.
2: Okay.
0: Greg is the douche. Don't park in the handicap spots. I made one mistake. All right. Thanks for bringing that back up. Now go call something back from like 25 years ago. Why don't you? I mean, that happened yesterday, but I mean, you know, that's what follows.
3: You did it once and blah, blah, blah.
0: 25 years ago. Anyway.
1: Yeah, this is.
0: If the money should go all into one pot, then what's your problem with throwing it in the pot? Yeah, I think that I don't get it. I don't get the separate bank account thing. That last call, the caller who called in sounds like somebody who wears the pants in the family.
2: Is she had?
4: Oh, yeah, she must.
0: She must. She must wear the pants in the family if she's being. Yeah, she's making sense. Okay, let me see. We added up all of our bills, split it evenly because we both make the same amount. Yeah. Okay. Great. And I'm sorry. I try to look at things and go, what we imply in our own minds from our own lives may not be what's written. Sometimes it isn't. And sometimes you got to sift through that to get to what they're actually saying. You may be right. If she's saying where the vacations are going to be, I would say no. But it doesn't. It just talks about that's where the money's coming from. So I'm going to go on that. Whatever. I'm taking a beating. It's okay. I don't care.
1: Okay.
0: I don't care. Okay. My money, your money, our money. Okay? Got married, our money. All right. We got What's Your Point coming up after the top of the hour. Good thing we're not doing Who's the Douchebag, because I would clearly be the douchebag.
1: Yeah, you would be.
2: At least you know it.
0: I'm not even mad about it.
1: It's okay. Monday. Why would you be mad?
0: I'm not even mad.
1: You got a whole week to be mad.
0: Coming right back. I'm going to get worse as the week goes, I think, yeah.
7: We'll be right back before your abandonment issues kick in.
8: Where are you going?
7: No, I promise.
8: No.
7: Be right back.
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1: Good morning. It's 7:31. The investigation into the fire that destroyed the floating restaurant, The Dive, in Alton remains ongoing. State fire marshal officials believe the fire started in the kitchen area and say it's not considered suspicious, with the owner cooperating fully. The restaurant boat's a total loss and has been towed away from the scene. The U.S. and Iran war is nearly 5 months old, and a new survey finds about 80% believe the Trump administration has struggled more than expected. About 2 in 10 respondents of the CBS News YouGov poll said the war has gone as smoothly as anticipated, while only 4% believe the administration has had an easier time. 3 people are dead after a shooting near Seattle's Space Needle Sunday. 4 others were injured when shots rang out during the Bite of Seattle Festival, with the youngest of those victims just 2 years old. Seattle Mayor Katie Wilson says a suspect was taken into custody, although it's still unknown what led to the shooting. A woman is dead after a fire destroyed a residence in Farmington late Saturday night. First respondents called to a home on Leary Lane found the building engulfed in flames with significant structural damage. Firefighters searched the home and later found the woman dead inside. Jackpots for the Mega Millions and Powerball lotteries getting larger. Saturday's Powerball drawing failed to produce a big winner, so an estimated $633 million is on the line tonight. Meanwhile, Tuesday's Mega Millions jackpot jumped to $800 million since no tickets matched all the 6 numbers in Friday's drawing. Mostly sunny with a couple of clouds. Temperatures will be in the mid-80s. Red Sox get another win at Fenway Park yesterday. It is Morning Buzz Sports Time. Hey! Right. Sox get a 6-1 win over the Blue Jays yesterday, taking the rubber game in that 3-game series. Jarren Durand led the way at the plate, going 3-for-4 with a pair of runs batted in. Durand says winning the series is a boost to morale.
2: It was good. I mean, it was pretty obvious during the year that we struggled at home, but, you know, it was good to play good at home and get the fans behind us and see this place packed again.
1: Sox in Sacramento tonight to take on the A's. 9:40 start. Peyton Tolley on the mound. Sox made a little deal before yesterday's game, acquiring infielder Curtis Meade from the Washington Nationals in exchange for pitcher Conley Early. Early right now on the injured list. Meade is hitting .254 this year. Got a little power, 17 home runs over 87 games. Carlos Beltran, Andrew Jones, Jeff Kent, all inducted into the Baseball Hall of Fame at Cooperstown yesterday. 21-year-old Jared Kloiven collects his first career PGA Tour win, finishing atop the leaderboard at the 3M Open from TPC Twin Cities, beating Scottie Scheffler by 3 strokes. Corey Haim got to kiss the bricks, winning the Brickyard 400. Was the big news basketball-wise. To begin the weekend, LeBron James officially signing with the Philadelphia 76ers. I'm Kelly Brown from Morning Buzz Sports.
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5: 93 southbound, you'll continue to find some traffic from Medford Square down to the Zakim Bridge. And Route 3, your normal traffic at 495 down to Treble Cove Road. 95 southbound, your stop and go, Route 129 to Washington Street, and then through Burlington starting at Route 3, slow to Trapello Road. 495 northbound, we have an overturned vehicle. 2 left lanes are blocked. Very heavy traffic from 93 to Route 28 at exit 99. Let's see. Route 1 looks good. No issues on the Spalding Turnpike. Everything looks good on 101 and through Manch. That's the latest from the Morning Buzz Traffic Desk.
1: Mostly sunny skies. Couple clouds. High of 86. Tomorrow it'll get muggy with a couple of storms in the afternoon. High of 82.
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6: 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I don't know what they would want to be leaving messages about this morning.
11: Huh.
6: You know what I mean? I have no idea. Let's see. Oh, yeah, this guy.
7: Good morning, Buzz.
6: Here we go.
7: Gretchen, we know Val wears the pants in the family. I mean, she let you try to wear them one time and you put them on backwards, big guy. She's got to wear the pants. Ugh. Nice job with the packing.
6: One mistake lives forever. Swear to God. It's going to haunt me for the rest of my life, and you guys are going to bring it up every friggin' week. You know, it's my lot in life. I'm all right with it.
9: What's this one? Let me see.
6: Okay. Do it.
11: This morning's Ask the Buzz is fun. I think everybody that says things like, if you keep your money separately, then you're already doomed. I've had separate money from my wife. We've been together for 14, going on 15 years, and there's absolutely no problem. Everything's split down the middle. What's left over, we either pool together, or she does what she wants, I do what I want. No questions asked. Works great.
6: It's great.
1: There you go.
6: I'm happy for you. Everybody's different.
9: I think you just have to find what works for you. And I'm not saying, I'm using this as an excuse. If you're married to somebody that likes to spend and likes to buy a lot of stuff, and you at the end of the month, you're like, how are we making the house payment? That can be scary. So is having separate accounts? Yeah.
6: What do we got here?
12: I don't believe in reincarnation or anything.
6: How about
12: there, Greggy, but
6: how about volume control?
12: What? If there is reincarnation, you're coming back as a cat, for sure. Absolutely coming back as a cat. And not only that, your owner's going to have a regular size truck.
5: Just throw the truck thing in there.
6: It's exhausting. It's literally friggin' exhausting. It's like
5: every... It makes sense, and then throw the truck.
6: Get some new stuff. The truck thing, Jesus, it's 5 years old. Get some new stuff, you know?
9: It's a classic, though. I don't mind a good classic
5: truck joke.
9: Yeah, truck joke.
6: Let me see here. Yeah, later.
13: Did I just hear Greg say
6: he
13: parked in a handicapped parking spot this weekend? Man, I remember not too long ago, Greg took a handicapped bathroom stall from an individual. What's next? You going to start knocking them out of their wheelchairs? Have a great day. Love the show.
14: I don't know what's next. You want me to talk to you about what's next? Why do you got to reach back 20 freaking years? Like, you know what I mean?
6: It's like I parked in a spot and I did not see. And I admit it, though. At least I admit it. You don't ever, like, I'm sure you don't go around admitting all the dumb things you do. I do, because you know what? Everybody makes mistakes. I certainly do, and I did yesterday. Felt horrible about it. But you got to go back to, like, you know, 10 years ago when I was in a stall that was a handicap stall, which was open, by the way. And that doesn't mean that the stalls are only for handicapped people, okay? It does not say handicap only. It's handicap accessible. Big difference.
9: I am not letting you go down this road alone. I've used a handicap toilet before, absolutely.
6: See,
9: sometimes I like to do handstands.
6: I got
9: to
6: fight things on like multiple fronts.
5: There's no way you're ever doing a handstand.
6: You know what I mean?
9: I go in there and I swing around like I'm going to try out for the Olympic team.
5: You have a hard time putting the water in your fridge.
9: I know, but I mean, maybe...
5: You're not doing a handstand.
9: Maybe getting higher is better for me.
5: Okay.
9: Yeah.
6: Any mistake that any of us make on this show lasts forever. Never. Me in particular, probably because I make more of them and admit them and I don't hide behind them. Kelly comes out every once in a while and says, you know, 3 months ago, you know, but I just come in and say, you know what I did yesterday? So eventually it does come out, which I do appreciate, you know, but anyway, it is what it is. Whatever. We have Ask the Buzz coming up. Not Ask the Buzz. What's your point? That is coming up a little bit after 8. Also, Eric Free is going to join us.
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0: 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And The Buzz is on whenever you want. Now, welcome back to Greg and the Morning Buzz.
1: Yep. What's your point coming up in just a little bit? Down to the docks. Got some lobsters off the boat over the weekend, yesterday. Nice. I want them right off the boat, man. Okay?
2: So you can do that.
1: Yeah. Well, I mean, no, there is a place.
2: I never heard it. I always would have thought you would have gone to the store or a fish fry. I didn't know you could go right to the boat.
1: Well, wait. There is a place called Off the Boat Lobsters, which is on the dock.
2: Gotcha.
1: From the dock. That's where. That's in York. So shout out to the local fishermen and women.
3: Yep,
1: fish shops, Taylor Seafood. Shout out.
3: Boys. My dad went out fishing on Friday, deep sea fishing. They brought me home tons of haddock and tons of fish. I can't wait to make my fish chowder, my spicy fish chowder.
1: Nice.
3: Yep, good stuff.
1: Awesome. I had something.
4: What's the spice in the spicy fish chowder?
3: So I use a lot of clam juice as a base. And I use the spicy V8 juice. And I add that to my clam juice to make the broth.
1: Oof.
3: And then I add in tons of crushed red pepper.
4: Like a Manhattan clam
3: fish chowder? Yeah, it's a fish chowder.
1: I've had Manhattan clam chowder. It is very good. However, tomato juice is not something that I... I'd love to try it.
3: Yumminess.
1: You know what else is good? Corn chowder.
2: Oh,
1: it doesn't get the fish.
3: I eat corn in my corn and shrimp chowder.
1: Yeah.
3: Roasted red pepper, corn chowder.
2: I had clam chowder last night. It's a gotta have.
1: Oh, yeah. I honestly judge a restaurant if it doesn't have clam chowder on the soup menu. If it's always just like French onion soup and no clam chowder, not a big fan. You gotta have clam chowder. It's New England. You gotta have it. You know, but whatever. I was gonna say that in just a couple of moments, today's episode of the Buzz Fast Five will be posted, and it was Fast Five questions between Jimmy Dunn and myself. So that one, like we learned last week, I mean, a lot things get said on that Fast Five thing. You got to check it out. It'll be on the Buzz Instagram page. It'll be on the Buzz Facebook page. It'll be on TikTok. Lord, I'm like kids. That was a shock. I was a little surprised by that, personally honest.
3: I mean,
1: I think she said they're all brats.
3: They are kind of bratty. As they get older, they're getting better. You go through, and the day he asked me, I had just gone on a camping trip with four boys for a week.
1: Like, I get it.
2: So maybe it was perfect timing. So
3: you asking me that Monday when I had just finally like...
1: There is not a parent
3: that doesn't
1: that
3: get
1: has
3: sick
1: not
3: of kids.
1: Felt that sometimes
3: yeah.
1: at some point. You know,
2: And you shouldn't feel guilty about it.
1: No.
2: You shouldn't.
1: Don't feel guilty.
2: Because you know, probably our parents felt the same way, but they didn't want to say it.
3: Yeah. I just... Truth hurts sometimes. But then my nephews found out that I didn't like kids. And I was like, well, you guys aren't that bad.
1: And tell them they got stuff to work on.
3: And then one of them looks at me and goes, don't worry, Auntie. He goes, sometimes I think to myself, if I'm going to have a kid that acts like me, I might not want him either.
1: Yeah.
3: Is it okay?
2: Wow.
3: It's good.
1: It's good to have self-realization at a young age.
3: Young age.
1: Saw a story this morning. I just got back from a cruise, on Royal Caribbean, went up to Alaska, which I'm still recovering from. Finally got through all of my images that I took, camera images, not phone stuff. But anyway, it was just a great time, great experience. Carnival apparently had a bit of a situation, Carnival Cruises, when apparently there was a viral video showing a guest scratching their foot fungus with a fork.
2: Stop it. Stop it.
1: That fork, according to Carnival, has been removed from service.
2: Okay.
1: And they also talked about a guest. They also talked to the guest about it because apparently they take hygiene very seriously. So I don't know if it was done in the dining area. You wouldn't expect to see that in a dining area or the cafeteria area. I do not know. But the video, part of a six-part series on Instagram, showed a woman on Carnival Cruise scratching her nasty foot fungus with a fork. It was filmed secretly by several other guests who were incredibly grossed out. The series, apparently on Instagram, has attracted 28 million views, which is what forced this response from the Carnival Cruise Line. We can confirm that forks are intended for food, not foot care. Once we became aware of the situation, our team quickly addressed it with the guest and removed the utensil from service. While the video may be generating laughs and gasps online, this is still the statement, cleanliness and hygiene are no joke to us. The woman who filmed the video said that she didn't initially get a strong response when they reported it. In fairness, this probably isn't the situation they were prepared to deal with. Yeah, so she brought it up to them. They didn't make a big deal of it on the cruise line, posted it, all hell broke loose.
5: Yeah.
1: So they got to deal with it. But yeah, that's gross. I mean, that's disgusting.
2: Why?
1: And if somebody saw it, it was in public. So it had to be in a public area. Take the fork to your room and do it in your room.
2: No. That's just why.
1: Where nobody sees it. Okay.
3: I'm part of a lot of like cruise blogs and stuff on Facebook, and people are now.
1: People are just intense bunch.
3: Yeah. So once you get put into I don't know if you did this before you left. You can go. There's a Facebook page for each cruise, so you could have went on because you can meet people before you actually go on the cruise ship, and then they talk.
1: I didn't want to do that.
2: No. Nope.
3: Well, so, okay, anyways.
1: I was perfectly happy meeting people on the cruise.
3: Once you're into those communities, then you kind of get on to other ones. But all the talk last week was, after seeing that viral video of the fork, does anybody bring their own silverware on the ship? Like, people were going, crazy about it.
1: It's like a traveling circus, in a way. Like,
2: I'm totally dumbfounded by what you just said. I didn't know they had that.
3: Dude, oh, yeah, so as soon as you book a trip, you can put... Cruise, go on Facebook and put Royal Caribbean, whatever, Oasis of the Seas, Departure, whatever, and it'll show you that group. And then you'll get accepted in, and they talk about different activities. Like, hey, does anybody want to meet up for a slot pole? Does anybody
1: swing
3: want
1: party.
3: To
1: meet up? Yeah. We did what? We did
3: swing party.
1: One thing we did, we were lucky. We had
3: did you do the swing party?
1: The Adam Ezra group to go see every day, right? Like in a different spot. So that was great. So that gave us something to do when we were on the boat. Great. That's really cool. Then we did this thing. It was like a whodunit, like a murder mystery thing.
2: Oh, nice.
1: And,
2: did you figure it out?
1: There were 18 people on the team. It was the most complicated thing I've ever seen in my life.
2: Because you're not paying attention.
1: I sat back and I'm just like, I hate this. On every level, because I'm bad at it. I'm not good. So I just don't want to, and people are like, I don't know where they're coming up with this stuff. They're watching Law and Order day in, day out. They're figuring this stuff out. I don't know.
2: You can't be.
1: I don't want to do all the giant group activities.
2: You're probably doing Wordle and you're not paying attention.
1: Kayla and Laura exposed me to so many things that I had no idea about. Things that you got to bring on board, and some of which I thought I was going to be frisked for electronic adapters and stuff like that. Mm-hmm. Nobody asked. Nobody looked. I just could have brought on any...
3: Well, you didn't have luggage. Most people, they...
1: No, regardless of whether I had luggage.
2: You're walking in with a garbage bag.
3: I had a backpack and a camera. Of course they didn't move your stuff.
1: Shoot.
3: Too soon?
1: My wife had a bag. We had... Our electronic adapters were kept in our stuff.
2: Well, she looks like a retired school teacher. You trust her.
1: Nobody... basically, you have to have adapters because they basically have one or maybe two outlets. Mm-hmm. In a very... Like a big outlet thing, like a big thing to plug, you wouldn't be able to do it. But people were telling me they're very strict about it. Nobody even looked or asked, and it had nothing to do with my luggage. So all of these things, I was worried about. And then that's all people. It's a crazy subculture.
5: All of those things that you're talking about, like the murder mystery, and then one of the ones that what do they do? A Family Feud or all of those things. I don't ever want to participate. But they are fascinating to watch.
1: Yeah.
5: Watching the people, because they are. They're intense.
1: Yeah.
5: This is a serious thing.
1: Oh, I did the Name That Tune, dude.
5: Very, very entertaining.
1: I did Name That Tune.
5: Of course you did.
3: I went $1,500 on Deal or No Deal.
5: Deal or No Deal, that's the one I was thinking of.
3: Yeah, I played that.
1: You win $1,500 picking your nose nowadays. I swear to God.
5: That's true.
1: You pick your nose and gold runs out the other side. I've never seen anybody with luck like you.
2: You walk into a casino, bang.
1: Bang. The money starts falling out of machines.
5: They're paying her to walk out.
1: Yes, I swear. I pulled Wade aside over a Revo. I'm like, you paying her? Is she on the payroll?
3: I haven't been. I have to go to I wanted to go last week. I ran out of time.
1: People go and they maximize the cruise experience. I appreciate that. Everybody we met was nice. It was a great experience. Yay. Toenail fungus or whatever that lady was doing. That wasn't a part of my experience, so I loved it. Anyway, okay. What's your point is coming up. You can get something off your chest.
6: You don't have any luggage.
1: And it doesn't have to be.
6: What were they going to check? You had
1: We don't go 5 minutes with somebody else, somebody not clocking me in the backside of the head.
3: I'm just speaking the truth.
1: Yeah,
3: Greg.
1: I know.
7: We're coming right back. This is Greg in the Morning Buzz. 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
4: Here's what's up with Kelly.
5: Good morning. It's 8:02. A mass shooting at a Seattle food festival has left 3 people dead, 4 others injured. It happened as thousands were gathered Sunday night for the Bite of Seattle near the city's iconic Space Needle. Police have arrested one suspect, still searching for a second suspect. The investigation into the fire that destroyed the floating restaurant, The Dive, in Alton remains ongoing. New Hampshire State Fire Marshal officials believe the fire started in the kitchen area. They say it's not considered suspicious, with the owner cooperating fully. The restaurant boats total loss and has been towed away from the scene. New Hampshire won't be the state for the first Democratic presidential primary this year. That designation goes to South Carolina, which will remain the first primary. It comes after the state secured the recommendation of the DNC's Rules and Bylaws panel. New Hampshire, along with Nevada and Iowa, were all seeking to be the first state for 2028. However, Secretary of State David Scanlon says New Hampshire will follow state law and will still hold its primary a week before any similar contest. DNC committee members from New Hampshire say they plan to fight the recommendation. The closing of a business in New York State could have repercussions in Vermont. Finch Paper recently announced it'll close its pulp mill. It was one of the biggest customers of Vermont's loggers, and state officials are worried. A Forest Department official says there's simply no other buyer in the region. Vermont Governor Phil Scott says it's all hands on deck to find another avenue for logging companies. He hopes Canada could be an option, but with the tariff dispute, he says he's not sure they'll be opening their arms for Vermont to create another market there. It is National Chicken Finger Day. Roadkill. Some businesses are offering deals today. Raising Cane's giving customers a free extra chicken tender with the purchase of a box combo. Guess we'll need to join the restaurant's free Caniac Club. All right.
6: You're not a maniac, Kelly. You're a Caniac.
5: I get it now. I just try to make the connection there.
6: Yeah.
5: Slow. 7-Eleven.
6: It was a huge jump. Okay.
5: Oh, I get it. 7-Eleven and Speedway are also selling chicken fingers for $1 at participating Raise the Roost locations today through Thursday.
6: So everybody's different. Everybody likes different kinds of, you know, chicken fingers, whatever. If I could pick a perfect one, I would want it to have a crunch to it.
5: Yeah.
6: A little bit of a crunch.
7: Yeah, that's not bad.
6: You know, like a crispy chicken finger, like a chicken, you know, finger. That's what I want. Mm-hmm. You know, I don't want breaded

0: mealy, you know, blah, blah, blah. Give me a crunch.
1: I'm with you.
0: That will win my, will win me over.
1: What about sauce? Your favorite sauce? You know, the sweet and sour. The McDonald's sweet and sour was great.
0: Yeah.
1: I'll go barbecue or a sweet honey and sour. Mustard.
0: I'm with you there. I'm with you
2: like
0: on both of those calls.
2: Good. Yeah, honey, I like a duck sauce.
0: Both of those calls. You know, and don't, I mean, ranch is always a backup. You know, ranch is good pretty much on everything, but it's not my go-to. You know?
1: I'm ranched out.
0: I like the, I'm down with a chicken finger every once in a while.
1: Morning Buzz. Sports Sox over the Jays 6-1, taking the rubber game of that series. Red Sox will take on the A's in Sacramento tonight. I'm Kelly Brown, Morning Buzz News.
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2: Slow traffic on the Everett Turnpike, right by the Bedford Tolls, just because of that ongoing construction there. Everett Turnpike, like I said, Bedford Tolls, Route 3, you're on the brakes, 495 down to Trouble Cove Road. 95 southbound, we have traffic from 129 to Washington Street. And then at Route 3, heavy pockets of delays is starting in Burlington. 495 northbound, you're on the brakes from Woburn Street to Route 133. Southbound and 495, you're slow as you approach 93. 128 northbound, you have some traffic from 95 to Lowell Street. That's the latest from the Morning Buzz Traffic Desk.
1: Mostly sunny skies today. A couple clouds out there. High of 86. Give me 1 second, Kelly. I'm going to be posting the Buzz new Fast Five with Jimmy Dunham, myself.
2: Any surprising stuff?
4: They made out after.
1: We made out. Yeah, we had a little bit there. No, I don't know if there was anything really surprising.
2: Shocking, no.
1: Nothing like I hate kids or anything like that came out of our mouths. I know that. but other than that, you know, no, I don't know. But it, definitely interesting. Some of it was interesting. So hold on. Well, I'm going to have to get back to this.
2: Because I know we go and we try to review it later on in the week.
1: Yeah. Yeah, well, I'm going to have to, it'll have to wait because we've got something else we have to do here first in the sense that we have the Buzz What's Your Point coming up. Eric Fried is also going to join us. And I do have a, excuse me, What's Wrong Here coming up in just a little bit. All right. Also, someone just wanted to hip you to because gas prices seemed a little higher this weekend.
2: They were.
1: You know. Beginning Wednesday, you can participate in Way More Wednesday at the Common Man Roadside. 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And those discounts stays with you, not just for the summer. So, all right, we'll be giving away a $50 gift card coming up on Wednesday, but just know that that's going to be happening. All right? Just wanted to hip you to that.
2: Okay. Thank you, Greg.
1: Thanks, just keeping you aware of what's going on.
2: I feel hip.
1: You know? I'm an Irving guy. You know what I mean? So
2: me
1: I get
2: too.
1: I get the Irving card thing. So, all right. It is
2: 808. Have you been scratching your tickets? Every time you use it, you get a ticket. I got to save 13 cents off a gallon yesterday.
1: I don't get a ticket. I don't know what you're talking about.
2: Are you using your card?
1: Yeah.
2: It's tied up to your email. Go to your email. Every time you use your card, you get a little scratch.
1: Yeah.
2: You go in free.
1: Yeah, I get 5,000 emails about like stuff, and I probably never even looked at it.
5: How do you scratch something on your email?
2: Oh, my gosh.
1: I don't know. She'll come up with a way. Yeah.
2: Greg, you could be missing out on tons of savings. You could have won like, okay, you could win free Red Sox tickets, which you'll give to me because you don't like the Red Sox, but that's fine.
1: Or I could have been out living life.
2: Oh, bye. I mean,
1: not going through emails and responding to every email that offers to save me 5 cents. I don't know. Maybe it's 50
2: okay,
1: cents.
2: Well, I got 13 cents off yesterday, a gallon. That's okay. Adds up.
1: That's great. Good.
2: 18 gallon tank.
1: Okay, I'm happy for you. All right, let's do What's Your Point.
6: By the way, you know, when you're telling these little stories, here's a good idea. Have a point. It makes it so much more interesting for the listener.
7: You're missing the point.
8: What's your point?
9: What's your point?
1: I would get tired chasing the savings.
2: You're not chasing them. They just send you an email after you pump, like within hours, and then you just scratch it, and it's like, oh, your next visit, you get 10 cents off.
1: Right on. Woo-hoo. I'll do it next time.
2: it's been going on all summer. You're missing out.
0: It's time. This is another person I've disappointed in my life. It's okay.
2: This one disappoints me.
0: Ladies and gentlemen, What's Your Point is brought to you by our friends at Mitchell's Fresh. With ridiculously good salsa dips and strips, try them. 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Might have had a little Mitchell's Fresh over the weekend on Saturday, Kelly. Saturday. So What's Your Point is an express session we want you all to participate in. You could text in to 82945. Maybe you're just one of those people that doesn't like to talk to people. And we get it. Maybe, especially on a Monday. Maybe you're having that kind of Monday where, you know, you just get that feeling.
4: I don't really want to do the work today.
0: Yeah.
4: I don't really want to do the work today.
0: Maybe.
4: I don't really want to do the work today.
0: I gotcha. Okay. Maybe you're having that kind of Monday. I don't know. Maybe you're having a great Monday. What's Your Point is an expression session, but you only get one sentence, okay? You can text 82945. You can call. Love to hear from you at 888-556-7625. Scott McMullen, one sentence is all you get. What do you got?
7: There is nothing better than the Arnold Palmer. I love it. I love it.
0: Every time I think of an iced tea, mixed drink or something like that, I think of you.
7: Yep, absolutely.
0: Because you are the number one fan of Arnold Palmer.
7: I love it.
0: What sport did Arnold Palmer play?
7: Golf.
0: Nice. Good for you. I'm proud of you.
7: I don't want to act like I'm cheating, but he's on the can.
0: Yeah, I get it. Laura, what's your point?
2: Okay. I'm going to open a golf course, and there's going to be the first hole is just a practice hole. That first hole, we don't keep score. And you're going to have convertible golf carts just in case you want a tan. It's my new idea.
0: Nice.
2: Yep.
0: Good.
2: Because the first hole is always the one everybody's like, glad I got that one out of the way. We should have a hole before it actually starts.
7: I've always said that.
2: And and I like the convertible golf carts.
0: All right, there you go. Kelly, what's your point?
8: Even though I just cooked corn 2 weeks ago, I put my foot down again. I think I'm cooking corn this week.
0: I'm telling you, man, go get it. Local corn, awesome. My point is this. I hate yellow jackets. I had a weekend-long war with a nest the size of a football that set forth thousands, it felt like, of those things in my general direction over the weekend. But anyway, I hate yellow jackets.
2: No stings, so that's
0: good. No, I didn't get some.
8: I'm not criticizing, but did you not notice? Like, could you have gotten that when it was smaller?
0: It was concealed. You could never have seen it. It was up under the deck in a spot where you could not see it. Even if you were under the deck, you'd have to look up inside a little culvert or whatever. Anyway, so that's my...
7: Hairspray and lighters.
0: I hate them. Okay, I didn't do hairspray and lighters. Okay. But anyway, 888-556-7625. Just because you work at the shipyard doesn't mean you're too high class to use your damn blinker when you're pulling in there. Just because you're working at the shipyard doesn't mean you're too high class. Use your blinker. Proud of my wife, Becky, on her much-deserved selection to the Vermont... Hold on, Technical College Athletic Hall of Fame. That's Gerald. Nice. Congratulations, Becky. Good for you. In a world full of dinks, don't be a Packerhead. I think he meant Peckerhead, but you wrote Packer, so I don't know if that's a Green Bay thing. When I'm parking, I try to stay between the yellow lines and make sure it's not handicapped. Thank you very much. That's good.
2: The video of the bear breaking into a pickup truck windshield in Tennessee is insane. Check it out if you haven't seen it.
0: I Will Find You on Netflix was phenomenal. We watched the preview of that over the weekend, and that's on our list.
7: I Will Find You.
2: Who's in it? I don't even know if I know that one.
0: The guy that was in Avatar.
7: Very interesting.
0: Yeah.
7: Okay. I'm with
0: Greg. If you look
7: at him,
0: you'd say, oh, yeah, I know that guy. Get off your damn phones when you're driving. Here's another point. My point is I feel bloated today. Wells Rob says, thank you, Laura. I just got 3 cents off of gas in Irving Rewards.
2: I'm going to log you in. We're going to get you all your rewards. You might not be paying for your next fill up.
0: Jacob, what's your point?
9: I should get an allowance.
0: What do you do to deserve the allowance?
9: I do dishes and laundry, but That's pretty much it.
0: That's a better answer. I expected a non-answer, so I'll take any answer. All right, good luck with that. Side of Wes, Scotty.
7: Hey, Wes. What's your point?
0: Wes? Try one more time.
7: Hello, Wes.
0: Sorry.
7: What's your point?
10: Good morning. So I've got my 3-year-old Ezra with me in the car, and we wanted to call and say thank you to you guys. Stars Under the Stars tickets on Saturday.
0: Oh, nice.
10: He had an absolute blast.
0: All right. Awesome. Awesome. Thank you. Glad Ezra enjoyed it. All right. It was a great weekend at the Dragway. Forecast-wise, Sunday beers always taste like Monday's going to suck. Okay.
2: Yep. That's why I'm bittersweet with those Sundays.
0: My best friend is moving to Florida. I'm going to miss her too much.
2: Oh.
0: I met Laura's Canadian friends last Wednesday. They're super nice people. Yes, they are.
2: They love Jess and Mom. And they're back home in Canada. They were rooting for Dylan's team yesterday.
11: They went out and saw Evie.
2: Yeah.
11: My friend Evie.
0: Last night in Charlotte, Brent Smith from Shinedown told us it was going to be the greatest tour show of 2026. The man didn't lie. I told you. I mean, everybody that went to see them here in New Hampshire said that, you know, it was phenomenal. Psyched to leave Georgia on Friday for my 2-week vacay in New England. I know it's going to be wicked pissa to be back home. Welcome home, Sarah. Weekend boat ride in Rhode Island. To go out to dinner with friends and family. Absolutely awesome, amazing experience. Good for you. My kids and I went outside at 10, and it's now 6:30, and your kids come out. Sorry, we're in now.
2: What?
0: I don't know, dude. I read exactly what it wrote. It doesn't make sense to me either. I'm sure it does to someone, though. 888-556-7625. So what's on your mind? You got one sentence. It could be a celebration, too. It doesn't have to be bad, you know? Doesn't have to be. It could be positive. Yeah. It could be a celebration. Maybe, you know, someone's celebrating something. I don't know.
2: Thank you.
0: I didn't ask you. What's your point?
12: I got to start packing for Ohio.
0: And when's that?
12: That's a great question. The week after? What, next week?
2: Yeah, you got a couple weeks. You're not leaving until Wednesday the 5th. So next week.
0: Were you going up to Sandusky? You going to do the roller coasters?
12: We're going to Canton. We're going to do the NFL Hall of Fame.
0: Oh, nice. Oh, yeah. That's right. For Adam Vinatieri.
12: Yeah.
0: She's going to see her friend.
11: Cool.
0: Adam Vinatieri.
12: Yeah.
0: Kayla's friend is Adam Vinatieri, which means that Adam Vinatieri is also a friend of mine.
2: How many times can you say his name?
0: That's how I looked at it.
12: That's right. That's true. Friend of mine, friend of his.
0: Yeah.
2: Thank you to Roadkill for the tattoo tickets. I got matching tattoo with the Hubs. Fred and Holly are in it for the long haul.
7: Nice. Mm. Good to go for my hip replacement surgery next week. No more pain. Woohoo!
0: I can't believe Laura hates kids because she seems like such a good mother to Kelly.
11: Yeah.
2: I feel like I hate them. Sometimes
7: watched
2: I need
7: First
2: a break.
7: Blood again over the weekend. Man, that movie still holds up. So damn good.
0: What was it?
8: First Blood.
0: Yeah. Rambo. Dude, I watched Clear and Present Danger last night. I went to go to bed and I was watching Clear and Present Danger. I got sucked into that. I couldn't let that one go.
7: So I'm guessing you didn't get to bed at 8:30.
0: No. 10 o'clock. It's ridiculous.
7: You're an animal.
0: Kevin starts a new job. Kevin, good for you. Congratulations.
7: You got this, Kevin.
0: Happy to have my thank you notes finished and sent. Thank you for my 50th birthday. Thank you for celebrating my 50th birthday. You send out thank you notes? Wow. You're so good. And I'm being serious. That's
12: better than me.
0: Yeah, you're better than me. That's for sure. To the guy who puts his 2 weeks in, screw you for ruining my 2-week workcation. Okay.
7: Damned if you do, you're damned if you don't.
0: Mm. Are there any actors out there that don't have a new podcast these days? As you say, Crutchy, it's exhausting. Depends. Some of them are really good. I know that Amy Poehler's is really good. You know, that's a great podcast. The Good Hang.
2: Yeah,
0: that's
2: I think
0: a good
2: it
0: one.
2: Won an award.
0: There's a bunch of others. There's too many to count. That's for sure. Let's go to Brad. Brad, what's your point, buddy?
13: Had a great day at the beach until 3:30. We realized nobody let the dog out in the morning before we left.
0: Oh, no. Brutal. I had to leave a party because we had to go immediately say, let the dog out. That's the thing. You're going to be a pet owner. You got to, everything's planning.
7: You don't have that problem with a cat.
0: You don't.
7: Exactly.
0: You don't. Sad of John Kelly.
11: John Kelly, what is your point?
14: Hey, Buzz.
9: Hey, my point is Greg couldn't have been more wrong on Friday. I'll tell you what, that Motley Crue show was absolutely incredible.
0: I'm glad it was, man. I'm glad it was.
8: It was recorded.
0: But if you went by the videos and stuff that you saw, the evidence would have been to the contrary. But I'm glad you enjoyed it. I'm glad it was a great show. Thank you. Appreciate it.
7: I think I would have gone and I would have watched Extreme. And then I would have been like, all right, I'm good.
0: Yeah. Nuno was in the audience. Nuno yep. went into the audience and stood behind some people in the audience to watch Motley Crue. I'm on a 2-week staycation and I've yet to tell my family.
12: Keep it that way.
7: Try okay. that sometime. Mm.
0: 44-year-old guy took my 19-year-old daughter to a drag brunch on Sunday, not realizing it was a burlesque show. Turned awkward real quick. what else? Headed to Asheville, North Carolina, and Pigeon Forge and Dollywood tomorrow. Go have fun,
8: good old Dollywood.
0: If I was down there, would I go to Dollywood?
7: Yes, you would.
0: You're damn right I'd go to Dollywood.
2: No,
7: I'm not. I'm with you, Greg.
0: I'm going, clam chowder is just hot meat cereal.
12: Ooh, that sounds so gross.
0: You chowder heads are gross. I love it. Love it. That's part of our fabric, man.
7: Yep.
0: Okay. Still trying to figure out how to be five places at once.
2: Yeah.
7: Good luck.
0: Motley Crue held their own. Sad to see Vince looking down at the monitor for the words every sentence. I don't mind a band of that age looking at lyrics. I don't mind it. It doesn't bother me. I just want them to sound fairly good. And from what I'm hearing, they did. I also heard Krejci excited to go see Five Finger Death Punch tomorrow with my boyfriend and friends sitting up front. I heard the show was great up at Bank NH Pavilion, right?
2: It's not until Tuesday.
0: I just saw stuff online like last night. Wherever they played in the last couple of nights, people were raving about it. I'm 46 years old. I just got in my first car accident. It was a good run. I'm okay. The truck isn't. My point is, it's Shark Week.
7: Yes, it is.
0: Let me guess. They're going to get a rubber seal, and you're going to watch the shark jump out of the water. Yes.
12: The guy from The Hangover, the crazy guy there,
0: Ken Jeong.
12: Yes.
0: Hilarious.
12: That was one of the first things they did last night. It was him and a K-pop artist. I don't want to give the whole thing away.
0: Yeah.
12: But it was...
0: against the shark?
12: It was silly. Yeah, you should see it.
0: Last year it was Michael Phelps, right?
12: Didn't Bergeron
0: do that? Bergeron hosted that.
7: Yeah. Yes. Dancing with Sharks.
0: Dancing with Sharks. Yep.
7: And William Shatner's done it.
0: Mm-hmm. Pontoon boat ride up to Chauncey's Lobster Creek, was great. Chauncey's is great, right on the river. BYO.
8: Yep. Save a few bucks. BYOB, man.
0: Mm-hmm. Moved into my own apartment and got two new kitties this weekend.
2: Wow.
0: That's nice. Okay. All right, not bad. Not bad. Not bad. Cameron, what's your point?
14: Yes. My point is stuck in traffic right now, driving to work just so I can give half my paycheck to the government.
0: I know. Try not to let it get you down, brother. Find something positive to focus on. It's hard. You know?
7: Yeah, that you get to keep half of it.
0: There are some days.
7: Be positive.
0: Yeah, there are some days.
15: Well, I don't really want to do the work today. I don't really want to do the work today. I don't really want to do the work today.
0: Okay,
15: I don't want to do the work today.
0: The whining thing.
15: What? What's this? Uh-oh. I don't really want to do the work today.
0: Okay, well, there you go. Really you got to fix it, though. Today. Kelly's really got news and sports coming up.
15: I don't want to do the work
0: next.
15: Today.
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0: Here's what's up with Kelly.
6: Good morning. It's 8:30. Red Sox beat the Blue Jays. Sports coming up in just a minute. Three people dead following a shooting in Seattle last night. Four others were injured when shots rang out during the Bite of Seattle Festival, with the youngest of those victims just 2 years old. Seattle Mayor Katie Wilson says a suspect was taken into custody. An active investigation underway after a boating crash in the Merrimack River near Old Sagamore Bridge in Hudson, according to New Hampshire State Police. WMUR reporting that one jet ski was in the river near an embankment. Officials appear to be investigating the surrounding area. Investigation into the fire that destroyed the floating restaurant, The Dive, in Alton remains ongoing. State fire marshal officials believe the fire started in the kitchen area and say it is not considered suspicious, with the owner cooperating fully. The restaurant boat is a total loss and has been towed away from the scene. Former Maine State Senate President Troy Jackson is officially the Maine Democratic nominee for the U.S. Senate. Jackson overwhelmingly won the vote Saturday when more than 500 delegates gathered in Bangor to pick a replacement for Graham Plattner. Jackson will now go on to face Republican Senator Susan Collins in the general election on November 3rd. Massive wildfires burning in France and Spain. Around 220,000 people in France have been evacuated. Meanwhile, in neighboring Spain, flames have burned more than 123,000 acres of the countryside. Punch the baby monkey, who went viral for carrying an emotional support plushie, celebrating his first birthday. Officials at the Ichikawa City Zoo near Tokyo saw the tiny monkey receiving about 2,500 birthday cards from well-wishers around the world. They told the Japan Times that Punch is growing well, he's in good health, and now playing with unders. Others. I don't know what an under is, but
7: if he wanted to play with them, that'd be perfectly fine.
6: Or I would take the over. Mm-hmm. But anyway, the former outcast has made friends with other baby monkeys and appears to be gradually building a spot as a member of the group. That's good news to hear. Mostly sunny skies, high of 86. It is Morning Buzz Sports Time.
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10: Okay, 93 southbound, we have a crash being cleared at 495, heavy traffic starting at River Road. After that, you'll find more traffic from Medford Square down to the Zakim Bridge. 95 southbound, stop and go, Route 129 to Washington Street, and then through Burlington down to Trapello Road. 128 northbound, you're slow from 95 up to Lowell Street, Route 3 on the brakes by Treble Cove Road, or Route 129 to Treble Cove Road. And let's see, Everett Turnpike, some traffic due to the ongoing construction by the Bedford Tolls. Route 3, your normal delays, 495 to Treble Cove Road. That's the latest in the Morning Buzz Traffic Desk.
11: Hey!
6: Right. Curveball.
12: All right, now we're going to do sports.
6: Hit the curve, Kelly. Sox rough up the Blue Jays 6-1 to win the rubber match of that series. Jaron Duran, 3-for-4 with a pair of runs batted in. Sox in Sacramento tonight to take on the A's. Late start, 9:40. Peyton Tolley on the mound. Sox made a little deal before yesterday's game, acquiring infielder Curtis Mead from the Washington Nationals in exchange for pitcher Connelly Early. Mead hitting .254 this season, gets a pop, 17 home runs over the last 87 games. Carlos Beltran, Andrew Jones, and Jeff Kent inducted to the Baseball Hall of Fame in Cooperstown yesterday. 21-year-old Jackson Coven collected his first career PGA Tour win, winning the 3M Open from TPC Twin Cities, beating Scottie Scheffler by 3 strokes. For the second time this season, it was Heim time. Corey Heim gets the win in Indianapolis with his part-time schedule. The 23-year-old number 11 driver now has 2 wins and 15 starts, matching the great A.J. Foyt. Next weekend, Greg will be able to get some extra camera time because there's no racing. A well-deserved off weekend. Although you haven't been watching that much racing, really?
7: I have not.
6: No, in a long time. And also thanks to Danny, who sent this one in. Major sporting news. Mayo won the All-Ireland Gaelic Football Championship yesterday after a 75-year wait, defeating the heavily favored Kerry, who were vying for their 40th title, by a score of 1-20 to 1-17. The Sam Maguire Cup will return to Castlebar tonight, 1 o'clock local time, for a rapturous celebration.
7: Is it rapturous?
6: It is rapturous. Danny, I'm going to need real words if you're going to help out with the sports cast. Rapturous is what I think he wanted.
7: Is this another listener submitted?
6: Danny's pitching in, and I like the Gaelic football stuff. And also, we had somebody gave you some grief that I wasn't doing the WNBA score.
7: Yeah.
6: All-Star Game. It was Saturday.
7: Yeah.
6: You know?
7: Mm-hmm.
6: All-Star Game's usually a bunch of bunk. Anyway,
7: I do agree with that.
6: This one might have been entertaining. Team Spoon, Greg, beat Team Coop. This just in, 129-122.
7: I don't know how they name the teams.
6: I think it's like the NBA, the pick, right? They pick the players.
7: Kay was waving at me there.
10: Yeah, Cynthia Cooper was one of the coaches, and Teresa Witherspoon, Coop and Spoon.
7: Okay.
10: There was a dunk in the WNBA All-Star game, which doesn't happen. So that's pretty cool.
7: Yep. 19,000 sold it out. It was the biggest one ever attended. It was good for them. Yeah.
6: For Morning Buzz Sports, I'm Kelly Brown.
7: Okay, so we don't have a break here, but I do have something. You're going to have to put your thinking hats on here. I know it's asking a lot on a Monday. Okay, but we got this.
2: What's wrong here?
7: I'm like a media watchdog. Not really. But, you know, I like to say that. Make me feel good about myself for about 5 seconds before somebody pounces on me. You know, anyway. Every once in a while you see something and it just makes you go, what? What? That's what this is about. I'm going to play you a clip from the news, from the weekend. And I want, you got to listen closely.
6: Hey.
7: Okay? Got to listen closely because I want you to tell me if you know what's wrong here. This is a Canadian politician giving a speech. Tell me what's wrong here.
4: One of the dangers associated with creating advocacy offices is that citizens often develop expectations that exceed the powers actually granted to those offices. Here's a more natural flowing version of that section that reads like a legislative speech rather than a series of short points. Madam Speaker, one of my concerns with the...
2: What's wrong here?
10: I didn't either.
7: Get it? He's reading directly from a ChatGPT AI-generated speech because at the end of it, they tell you, would you like to hear a more legitimate version or whatever? So if you listen to it again, right?
4: One of the dangers associated with creating advocacy offices is that citizens often develop expectations.
7: So he asked, write a speech about this subject.
6: Yep.
7: Okay, so?
4: That exceed the powers actually granted to those offices.
7: That's where it ends. Then he reads the option given to him by ChatGPT.
4: Here's a more natural flowing version of that section that reads like a legislative speech rather than a series of short points.
10: Gotcha.
7: Clueless.
4: Madam Speaker, one of my concerns with this legislation is...
7: Starts the story again. You didn't hear that part at the beginning. And then goes on with the more naturalized version.
4: There's a potential gap between what New Brunswickers may reasonably expect this office to accomplish and what the office will actually have the authority to do.
7: And he's Cheater. Absolutely clueless right there. I absolutely love it. There, what's wrong here?
2: What's wrong here?
7: That's the world we live in. Thank you very much. Awesome. Ladies and gentlemen, the fabulously talented Eric Fried joining us momentarily.
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0: honest with you. Ladies and gentlemen, the Fabulously Talented from the ESPN family of networks. Oh, it's already a hit in five nations. Yeah. None of them English speaking. But yeah, it's a huge hit.
1: Nice, Laura. I'll split them with you.
0: There you go. Morning, Mr. Freed.
1: Good morning, everybody. It's been a little while. How's everybody?
0: Everybody's good, I think. But I know that you have been enjoying the summer of Freed, but you did do you got a little bit of work in there.
1: I was busy last week. I was unable to join you last week. I was broadcasting Little League softball in Connecticut, and which was fun, good, exciting. And now it's summer's back on until I go do baseball in a couple weeks.
0: Is that the Little League World Series?
1: That's in the regionals down in Connecticut. I don't go to Williamsport.
0: Oh, yeah, right.
1: Step before. So
0: okay.
1: Softball was two regionals, Mid-Atlantic and New England, and then baseball is three regionals. And so three teams will go to Williamsport.
0: Mm-hmm.
1: But after that, I'll come home and resume the summer of Freed for the last 2 weeks of August.
0: Right on. So that's, okay.
1: That's my plan.
0: I don't know. I mean, let's start here. Let's start, and I'll yield to Kelly, because let's start with the Boston Red Sox.
1: Well, I got a great starting point, Kelly, though.
2: Yeah. What?
1: Because I looked this up because you guys were on vacation.
0: Yep.
1: I had a work week, so we haven't been together since July 6th.
0: Mm-hmm. Right.
1: Okay. So a few things have happened since July 6th.
0: Just a few.
1: I've got the numbers, Kelly, if you want to go from there.
2: Give me the numbers.
1: They were 40 and 48 on the 6th of July, the Sox. That's after they had swept the Angels.
2: I was going to say
1: they went from 37 and 48 to 40 and 48. And what are they today? 54 and 50, right?
2: We shouldn't have you on anymore.
0: That's not where my mind went. That's not where my men went, you know.
1: Greg, play the outro. See you guys later.
0: It's been an absolute pleasure. Great to talk to you. You know.
1: See you in November, everybody.
0: I mean, it's been an incredible run, obviously, for the Red Sox.
2: We landed Curtis Meade in a trade yesterday. Yep. He's got a little pop, 17 home runs. Do you think they're going to go after another bat?
1: The Meade thing's interesting. I think it's considered the first trade deadline deal of significance made by any team in baseball. So the Sox are being aggressive. If you think back to June, we were talking about, oh man, Sonny Gray's pitching really well. He's going to bring some good pieces back in a trade. Connelly Early, he's looking pretty good. I wonder if they trade him. Now he's a young left-hander. They'll keep him. Well, they went from being sellers to buyers. They had to give up Early, who, whenever you think about young left-handed pitching, that seems like something you don't want to give up, but they were so desperate for hitting. So Meade's interesting. I didn't know too much about him. I know he's hitting really well for Washington. I think this is the fourth time he's been traded, and he's only 25 years old. So I think there's probably been a case of high expectations, coming short of those expectations. So I think the Sox are gambling that he's going to continue what he's been doing for Washington in these last couple of months. That being said, if he can't do that in this next week, or he shows signs when they see him day to day of like, well, maybe he can't sustain that, then yes, Kelly, they got to add something else. And they still may add something else. Pitching seems fine, more than fine, actually. I mean, that's the strength of the team, and that allowed them to make this deal. But the offense still has holes. Which sounds funny when you talk about a team that won 15 straight games and has gone from being way out of it to very much in it.
0: In that run, and I'm asking because I don't know the answer, has there been like an unsung hero, somebody who stepped up that kind of surprised everybody? There's always someone like, that maybe not the featured performer, but someone who's like all of a sudden contributing a lot that gets some notice in a time like that. Anybody?
1: Yeah. I don't know if you guys have I just think to like how bad they were in the beginning of the season, April and May. And, some people took extra shots from fans, from media, because it's like, wait, this is what we got. I think of Caleb Durbin is a guy who stands out to me, he's playing third base, where people probably looked at him and it was like, oh my gosh, this is what we have. And but he's been an outstanding defensive player. He's come up with some timely hits. Like I think he's been one person who's like, okay, that's a huge improvement. But I think it's just been kind of a collective. Like anytime you watch they're just kind of complimenting that great pitching that's been there since the beginning.
2: Also, without Roman Anthony playing a lick, pretty much, which is a weird situation. He was sent down to Florida what do you think is going on?
1: I don't know. I mean, I've been, you know, reading the same stuff as you, Kelly, and it just like there seems to be like read between the lines here about, you know, getting him away from Boston just to go focus on baseball instead of what's, you know, happening outside of the clubhouse. I don't know. It just seems a little, you know, there's obviously probably something there and whispers there that people really haven't fully written or reported on. So, you know, maybe it's just a question of he's just got to grow up, you know, and this is part of, you know, you could go to work. You got to just work. I don't know. But I think one thing for us is the summer's so much better.
2: Yeah.
1: You know, we were in May and June. Like, I can't turn on Nesson and watch this. This is painful to watch. And now each night you're like, you can't wait to turn it on. Like, what's going to happen? And,
0: and
1: during that 2-week run, it was just, man, this is, it just made you feel great and fall in love with baseball again.
0: You felt the spirit. You felt the spirits of doing it. Definitely lifted. And that's, 100%.
1: And I think that's the biggest takeaway is, you know, they change managers. They spin their wheels for a little bit more. They're way below 500. And then they finally start playing better. You know, Craig Breslow took a lot of heat. He maintained and he said, like, there's a good team in here somewhere. We just have to stay with it and hope it comes out. Well, you know, it's coming out. And now he's making moves to try to improve the team, certainly with hitting. And I mean, Meade, back to Kelly's original point, the Sox are in such need of hitting that he's going to, if he joins them tonight in Sacramento, which I assume he'll probably start at second base. And he'll bat in the middle of the lineup, if not in the upper part of the lineup. Like, that's how he'll come in and be a guy who's going to be expected to contribute right away. So it'll be an interesting week to see if they do more because the trade deadline's a week away. But this looks to be, you know, you gave up something in young pitcher to try to help a weakness, which is, you know, the lack of hitting and pop in the lineup.
0: I know it's not Celtics news, but it kind of is because it's NBA news.
3: It is.
0: Hold on. Oh my God. Please give me a break. I don't even want to hear that again ever. that came out of Philly. That's not, I got nothing to do with that. I just sat there and went, oh my God, to the Sixers. And now they got Jaylen Brown, they got Maxey, they got Embiid and LeBron.
1: Yeah.
0: You know, I don't like the feel for that.
1: Happened. One of my first thoughts was like, oh, Jaylen Brown thought he was going to the Sixers.
0: Bam! That's exactly what I thought. What's it going to be now?
1: Well, they got five guys. They've got Maxey, who's really, really good. Embiid is a wild card. When he's on, he's great. If he's hurt and he's out, it's an issue. They've got a young player in VJ Edgecombe who needs time to develop. He needs the ball. They got to see what he can do. They've got JB, and now they've got one of the greatest players in the history of the game.
0: But if you go back, right, to him saying it was my favorite season, for me, right, I know a lot of people that made them angry.
1: For Jaylen Brown,
0: For Jaylen Brown. I'm like, maybe it's because he had more of a hand in shaping the team and inspiring the team, maybe with the younger guy. I don't know. Yeah. That's what I thought. So if he wants that leadership role, he goes to Philadelphia thinking, well, he didn't go. He was sent, you know. Yeah. But he's like, okay, maybe I get a shot here to be that guy. Boom. Yeah. In comes LeBron.
1: And we talked about this, G, at the time. I do believe that when Jaylen Brown says this is my favorite season, even though he won a championship, it was because the expectations were so low. Everybody expected the Celtics to absolutely stink without Tatum.
0: And they didn't.
1: They were good all year long. We talked about it, and it was a lot of guys contributing, not just JB, but he was kind of the alpha. Like, I get it. Like, that was far exceeded expectations. But now you go to a situation where you got this amazing starting five with LeBron going in there for a 2-year, $8 million contract just because he looked at Philadelphia and said, this is the team that can win a championship this year or next year. So that is Celtics news because it's like, well, you knew sending KB to one of your top rivals in your division was going to be trouble. Now it's really trouble because now they have a super team. But I think the Celtics are going to be in a similar spot because as last year, even though they got Tatum back, now the expectations are going to be like, well, you know, they're the third best team behind the Knicks and behind the Sixers. You know, that they're not going to win a championship. Mazzulla has the ability, and he's shown it, to get the most out of guys. Now, this is what I'm telling myself as an optimistic view, that they're going to get these young players to develop. But basketball's changed so much with the financial piece of it. Like, we're seeing this Celtics move Jaylen Brown because they don't want to pay him this billion-dollar, whatever it is, extension, because they got to pay Tatum that. You can't keep your core together for as long as possible, so why not develop and build guys? Maybe this year you got that scrappy underdog status.
0: Yeah.
1: But the thing with the Sixers, too, expectations are going to be through the roof.
0: Yeah, and a lot of eyes.
1: As we know, there's one basketball. So it'd be really interesting to see, you know, games on the line. Is it going to be like, here's LeBron, here's, you know, Embiid? Both, like, Anthony is going to be
0: Kelly and Kayla both said the same thing. One ball. There's only one ball.
3: One ball.
0: That's been kicked around all weekend.
3: That's right. I hope they implode.
1: Now that is a great piece, too, because the league, for the most part, is going to be all against them. They're going to have this pressure, and they're going to have these eyes, and they're going to have people who like love to hate on the Sixers outside of Philly. So yep, it's going to be a big piece of it too.
0: How do we feel about Tom Brady getting into the WWE? The rumors of that. Was that nonsense? Was that a terrible look or what?
1: So, but this is part of his
0: weird
1: downhill slide.
0: Thank you.
1: Ruin your legacy. And it's, I'm trying to think when it first happened, when we saw I know the whole, you know, what you put in your body, the Guerrero stuff, like that was like, okay, what's going on, you know? And but like, so what's this, the slapping and the flipping the bird and all this, like it's, this is all a work. And I'm like, what are we doing here? You're Tom freaking Brady, man.
0: Oh God. Yeah. I can't even, I saw it and I was embarrassed. Isn't that weird? I'm embarrassed for the guy. I'm like, don't do that, bro. Don't do that. You look stupid. You're not good at it. You know, like Gronk can pull it off. You know why? Because it's Gronk.
3: Yeah.
0: You'd expect that for Gronk. Maybe even to some degree, lesser degree, Edelman. You know what I mean? But no, not really. And certainly not Brady. That's just me.
1: He's Tom Brady. He's getting paid $375 million from Fox. You know, he's number one. He's got all this stuff. Like, but he still needs something else. Like, something's missing in there. Like,
0: I don't know.
1: So this is it? I don't understand.
0: I hope he can support his kids on that. That's all I'm asking.
1: I was hoping you'd be able to explain things like this to me, Greg, because you're the one who really can sort through it all and tell me what I'm missing, but I'm glad to see I'm not missing it.
0: I'm not off. I'm checking out of that one right there. Anything else, Kelly? Any other questions?
4: No.
0: Anything
4: like that? No.
0: Scott, you want to chime in?
4: It's good to hear you, Eric. We missed you.
1: Scotty, it's good to hear you. I'm glad you guys had a great vacay. Not everybody went on a clothesless Alaska journey like my friend Greg did.
4: Nope. If the Sox go on a losing streak, though, we're going to hold you responsible.
3: Oh, for coming back on.
4: Yeah.
0: Man. Yeah, I won't hold you responsible.
4: I won't.
0: It's not your fault.
1: Oh, man.
0: It's not your fault. Jeez.
1: All right. Well, the summer of freak can continue without Mondays with the Buzz if it's for the good of the Red Sox Nation and Kelly Brown. You would take
0: one for the team for that. I would rather have you on the show, to be honest with you. And so we get our business.
1: You guys didn't get an email from your brother, Greg, about, you know, my what happened at the golf course yesterday? No?
0: I wasn't going to mention it. What happened?
1: Did you hear about it?
0: I'm not going to say anything.
3: Wait, now I'm curious.
0: I wasn't going to say anything, but go ahead. Take it away.
1: You can say it. No, like if I lose in a match, it should be out there. But I was assuming David probably was like, you must bring this up to humiliate my so-called friend Eric.
0: Actually, I was faking it. He did not email me. Or he maybe sent it to another Greg. I don't know. He's got some friends named Greg.
1: I didn't lose to David. I would like to congratulate Bernie, though, for taking me behind the woodshed and teaching me a lesson that I'll never forget.
0: Thank you. Bernie. Bernie will sneak up on you. He'll sneak up on you. He gets
1: Bernie,
0: it done.
1: He's
0: Bernie.
1: He's Island assassin Bernie.
0: Is Bernie being Bernie? That's all you got to say.
1: I was safe. First degree, baby.
0: So we're not going to see you this week, but we will see you in the coming weeks with the Little League baseball.
1: There's going to be a lot of games down in Bristol in a week and a half or so. So I'll talk to you all next week. But it's going to be
0: Going to be good. All right, good stuff.
4: See you, Fredo.
0: All right, thank you, buddy. Good to see you, buddy.
1: All right, y'all. You have a good one.
0: Eric Fried, everybody. ESPN. Woo! We're going to take a break. We've got What's the Buzz coming up. Also, some Final Vital. That's happening in just a bit.
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1: Good morning. It's 9:04. Mostly sunny with a few clouds. High of 86. Marine Patrol officers and New Hampshire State Police responded to a boat crash with serious injuries on the Merrimack River in Hudson shortly after 5 p.m. yesterday. Officials telling WMUR the victim was identified as 31-year-old Eric Machado of Nashua. He was on a personal watercraft that collided with the rear of a pontoon boat. Machado entered the water, was struck by the pontoon boat's propeller, causing severe injuries to his legs. The death toll has risen after seven people were shot near Seattle Space Needle Sunday night. Shots rang out during the Bite of Seattle Festival, with the youngest of the victims just 2 years old. Seattle Mayor Katie Wilson says a suspect was taken into custody, although it's still unknown what led to the shooting. Amazon owes a Newburyport man $56 million after a jury verdict. In 2024, a delivery driver fell asleep and struck Malcolm Carnwath's car head-on in New Hampshire. The crash left Carnwath with permanent brain damage and required him to undergo 24 surgeries, including a leg amputation. Amazon accepted liability before the trial, leaving jurors to decide how much the company should pay Carnwath. The company calls the crash a tragic accident and says it respects the judicial process. A boat was destroyed after a fire Saturday afternoon on Lake Champlain between Stave and Valcour Islands. Colchester police say crews responded to a mayday call, found two people who were rescued by another boater. No one was hurt. However, the boat is a total loss. Former Maine State Senate President Troy Jackson is officially the Democratic nominee for the U.S. Senate in Maine. Jackson overwhelmingly winning the vote Saturday as hundreds of delegates gathered in Bangor to pick a replacement for Graham Plattner. Reports say Sean Diddy Combs was involved in a fight in prison at Fort Dix in New Jersey. It happened when another inmate apparently made a remark to Combs, which instigated the fight. He was then sent to solitary confinement. Combs is serving a 50-month sentence for transporting prostitutes. Morning Buzz Sports Sox over the Blue Jays yesterday, 6-1 at Fenway Park. They will take on the A's in Sacramento tonight, 9:40 start. I'm Kelly Brown, Morning Buzz News.
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3: Traffic. 128 northbound, you slow 95 to Lowell Street. 93 southbound, you have some heavier traffic down at Missig Valley Parkway down to the Zakim Bridge. 93 southbound, that earlier crash has been cleared. Everett Turnpike southbound accident just came in the road construction area. This is by exit 12. Route 3 on the brakes, 495 to Trouble Cove Road. Spalding Turnpike road construction has the roadway reduced to one lane by exit 9 in Dover. No problems on Route 1. 128 northbound through Peabody. You have slight traffic in your normal spot. That's the latest from the Morning Buzz Traffic Desk.
1: Mostly sunny for the most part. High of 86. Lows in the mid-50s tonight. And muggy Tuesday. A couple of thunderstorms in the afternoon. High of 82.
4: Thank you very much, Kelly Brown. Well, the olive branches have been extended. David Lee Roth by Sammy Hagar to join his tour. Some are saying it's less than sincere.

0: about your tour getting canceled, and I want to say from the bottom of my heart, I'm sorry. I hope you're well. Mike and I love the fact that you've been out there doing it, supporting what we did in this band to keep this music alive. When you're ready to carry on, Mike and I support you. Come to Vegas for the residency in September. Come on, join us. Sing a couple songs, MC the damn show. Come out and just do what you do, which is pretty damn entertaining. Anyway, hope you're well. I really do. God bless, brother.
1: I believe him. I think he's being sincere. However, that is Sammy Hagar talking to David Lee Roth. He put out a public video last, I think, Friday. We talked about it.
2: Yes. Yeah.
1: And because David Lee Roth canceled his tour. Bad reviews, you know. But people that I know that went to the show said they still enjoyed it, right? So I listened to the whole thing unedited. That clearly is edited. And I buy it. I actually think he's actually being sincere. Okay. And then you start to look at stuff and you get, you know, people commenting. And one guy made a pretty stiff case for the fact that it's supposed to look sincere, but in actuality, it's kind of an insult. Come along and be a part of my show. Sing a couple of shows. Everything to gain. The only person that has anything to gain in that isn't David Lee Roth. It's Sammy.
2: Okay.
1: Right? And that was the point that this writer was making. And it's a fair point. You know what I mean?
2: Yeah.
1: Come and be the MC. You don't split the show, you know. Well, let's just sing a couple songs at my residency. Look at me. I'm still successful. You tanked. And I'm like, all right, you could take that point of view, and maybe you're right. I don't know. But I'd like to think that Sammy's better than that.
2: Yeah, but right? Sometimes...
1: Sammy's not a jerk. He doesn't have a history of being a jerk.
3: And why does he have to be? Why does he have to...
2: I don't know.
3: If you have nothing nice to say, don't say it at all. So why would he come out and do that? Just to be a dink.
1: It would look bad if he found out that it was a bad
4: David
1: move.
4: Lee Roth was a real big dink to him. He wants to get
3: a couple jabs. I don't know.
2: Yeah. He might be like, this is one for the old days when you ran your mouth. Because
1: he did run his mouth. He did run his mouth. Yeah, and maybe I'm not saying. I tend to think that Sammy's not that kind of guy. The guy's obviously down. He's kicking him in the dirt. I don't think that's a thing. However, we live in a world where nobody believes anything. So you know, thank you very much. I'm going to think that Sammy is better than that. I think he's actually being honest. Maybe, in retrospect, he's going to look back and go, maybe I didn't put it so well. That would be fair. Yeah?
2: Maybe he doesn't put it anyway and just say, hey, you know what? This is what I mean.
1: Right.
2: Take it for what you want.
1: Right. It sucks when somebody's being honest and trying to be nice and people view it through a negative lens. You know what I mean?
2: Mm-hmm.
1: Like you're out there trying to do something nice for someone, and then somebody questions
2: There was not a lot of love. Oh, there was between the two of them, and they even tried doing tours where they had both singers, and it always seemed like David Lee Roth was the squeaky wheel.
1: Not a lot of love is a gross understatement. Really, I think it was way worse than that. Like I think most people think that. All right. Well, anyway, so there's that one right there. But we got some other stories we're going to cover.
5: What's the buzz? Tell me what's happening.
6: What's the buzz? Tell me what's happening. What's the buzz? Tell me what's happening. What's the buzz? Tell me what's happening. What's the buzz?
1: What's the buzz, friends? Brought to you by friends at Margarita's Mexican Restaurant. 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Bret Michaels powering through 3 concerts before emergency kidney stone surgery.
3: Oh.
1: Saw a picture of him in the bed saying, I fought through three shows with incredible pain. I can't even imagine what the pain is like. Brutal.
3: Roadkill can tell us.
2: Yeah, it is very brutal.
1: Yeah.
3: Now he drinks water and cranberry juice.
2: Yeah.
1: The pain became so unbearable,
2: he
1: admitted.
2: Did he have his hair on?
1: Yes.
2: Okay.
1: He had an operation. It's done. He's post-op survey. I'm doing everything I can to feel better. He credited doctors, nurses, family, and fans for their support. He had to cancel his 250th anniversary event, failed Poison reunion tour. Yeah, there's always something, right? And then the other band members say, what?
2: Failed because you were asking for 5 times the money that everybody else was asking for.
1: Yeah, well, the 250th was that big one down in Washington wanted to be a part of.
2: When he went to do the poison thing, the whole band's like, yeah, sure, let's do this. And he's like, all right, well, I want about 5 times what you guys are getting paid.
1: Yeah. Okay, whatever. Anyway, hope he's okay. Here's a new term for you. Texiety. Texiety. T-E-C-H, anxiety. Anxiety, Texiety. Get it?
3: Yeah.
2: I don't need any
5: technology
2: more.
5: Technology stresses you out.
1: Scotty has it. Kelly has it.
2: I don't need any more anxieties. Kayla has it. I don't think Kelly does.
1: But this is different. Like, you guys, like, when I think of Texiety for you, you're, like, afraid to find out, try new things or screw it up. Or screw up your computer. Which, everybody has that. Nobody, like, you know what I mean? I have something wrong with mine. My phone right now, it's really pissing me off. And I'm done with it. I'm not even going to try to fix it. I'm just not going to get email on my phone anymore. I'm done. I'm done. I tried everything. I was on the phone with our server, everything. They're like, Greg, you're doing everything right. Yep, of course. Anyway, so I get it. Struggling with tech is difficult. Texiety specifically refers to if you are a parent. You know, we're talking about wondering what your kid's doing online. What's going on online? A new survey, 2,000 parents of school-aged children. Technology has become one of the biggest sources of modern parenting stress. That was just kicking in when my kids were in that teenage year. So it was not as bad as I think it would be for me now.
2: It was a little bit for us.
1: Yeah.
2: Yes.
1: Yeah.
2: And I could not imagine.
3: Now it's their whole world. Yeah.
1: Screen time habits, social media, how they impact their self-esteem, whether or not they have a gaming addiction. Most parents want their kids to have access to a phone in emergencies, but then it spirals into worrying about too much screen time. I saw a post the other day from a teacher who said, can I just speak plainly to parents? Your kids, on average, as I was reading, your kids are spending 9 hours a day on the phone, right? Looking into a phone. I can tell you it's not in school because they have it. They have the phone in a zip-up bag wherever this school is, right? That means they're doing it at home. What you don't know is that means they're doing it in the middle of the night. They are staying up until 2 and 3 a.m., right? And they're on the phone. They're doing all this stuff overnight because you're not watching them. And then they come to school, and guess what? Guess who's tired? And they will not succeed if they continue with that kind of lifestyle.
4: Can you disable the Wi-Fi just at night?
3: And then
4: you get up, turn the Wi-Fi on.
1: But then you get the cell stuff. They can get it cellular wise.
3: Yeah,
1: you
3: know? My Fidium Fiber,
5: you can do that on Xfinity too. You can shut down devices.
3: Yeah. Shut down which device, you can shut down which time if you want it to be sleep from 10 p.m. till 3 a.m.
1: But that's just for the internet connection.
2: Have you had to do that?
3: Yeah, I did it last year during the school year.
1: You can still make a cell phone call or go on.
3: I would get up to go to the bathroom at like 1 a.m. and be like, wait, you're up? Go to bed. It's school night. So then I started turning it down at 11 o'clock, all Wi-Fi.
1: Do you have free data? Do you do the free texting and data? You get unlimited data? Because they could still do it. Is my point.
3: But they weren't because it wasn't for the phone. They wanted it for the computer to game and all that stuff. So as soon as I turned off the Wi-Fi, they would go to bed.
1: Okay. Well, yeah, there you go. So that's what Texiety is.
2: Every parent has something that, like, I didn't have to deal with that.
1: Mm.
2: I'm glad.
1: Woman in Maine wins $17 million after surgeon removes healthy bladder by mistake.
2: She should have wrote on it.
3: Get after
2: you. Anytime you go in and they have surgery, they always say write on it.
3: How are you going to write on your bladder?
2: Good points.
1: You only got one, right?
3: Yeah, I'm just trying to
1: do my biology. How do you get the wrong bladder? I don't, because there's only one.
3: And what are you replacing it with?
4: Must have thought it was a different patient.
1: Instead, let me see here. March 23rd, the woman went to a hospital in Skowhegan for routine laparoscopic surgery to remove a benign ovarian cyst. There you go. The surgeon instead removed nearly half of her entire healthy bladder. Later,
4: she can make it with just the half a bladder.
1: I do not know.
3: In
1: October of that same year, Boston surgeons rebuilt her bladder using intestinal tissue. She still requires daily self-catheterization. Ouch. Mm. $15.75 million plus a penalty. So, $17 million.
5: I'm not sure that's enough.
1: Yeah, I know. What else can I tell you about? The odds have shifted, Kelly, in the NBA. Sixers were getting 21 odds to win the championship on Friday. Those odds were cut in half to 10 to 1.
4: What were their odds? 21
1: to 1? 20 to 1. They are now 10 to 1.
4: Okay.
1: So there's that.
4: Still not near the favorite, I believe.
1: Mm-hmm.
4: Probably Oak City or San Antonio.
1: Groups in California urging the state legislature to study whether it's possible to bring grizzlies back. Yeah, California doesn't have enough problems, does it? Let's come back with the grizzly. Why? Because the grizzly bear's on the flag, and they want it to be relevant again.
2: All right, well, I can see that.
1: Grizzlies have been extinct in California for over 100 years. But the flag of California has a grizzly on it. And, yeah, they want to bring it back so the flag makes more sense. That sounds like sound reasoning. Anything big come out of the Comic-Con that you heard about? Ryan Reynolds dropped in a gray Deadpool costume. What else?
2: They came out and said, hey, this is the Marvel. And then they show you like the map of like, hey, we have movies all the way up to 2042.
1: Yeah.
2: And then, you know, Spaceballs is returning. And they did the same thing. And I guess everybody thought it was hilarious.
1: Rick Moranis got like a huge standing ovation because he's been out of the business for a long time.
2: He was sitting in the audience and everything. But they did like a joke, like, all right, well, so we're going to put this movie out and then we're going to do this one and then this one and everything. And I think it was they announced a new Ghost Rider and stuff like that.
1: Yeah. So. Robert Downey Jr. was there to hype up Doomsday. Is that a superhero thing?
2: Yes.
1: Doomsday.
2: Yeah.
1: Okay. He's a great actor, man. Do something that isn't got a cape.
2: Well.
1: Or a suit. Or flying.
4: He probably does. We just don't hear about it until the super.
1: I would think if Robert Downey Jr. came out with a new movie that you'd somewhat hear about.
2: And by putting this cape and this helmet on, he's making what?
7: Is he going to make $100 million?
2: Like $100.
7: He's going to make $100 million.
1: Yeah. It is an Avengers movie. It's Avengers Doomsday.
2: So you got to. I understand what you're saying, Greg, but the. The money they're getting offered, it's ridiculous.
1: And what did he get for his last movie?
2: Oh, probably another ridiculous amount.
1: That's not enough? Like, I'm not saying, I know you're always going to want to make more money, obviously. But it's, at what point, I'm like, I don't know, hundreds of millions of dollars.
2: I don't know. Are you a loser for not taking it? Are you lazy for not taking it? Oh, hey, did you hear, you know, Greg is going back for, you know, $1 billion. Or is he smart?
7: Yeah.
4: All right. He did Doomsday, Fantastic Four. He did in 25. Oppenheimer. He was pretty good in Oppenheimer.
1: He was good in Oppenheimer.
4: That was 23.
1: Okay.
2: Yeah. What did he make in that movie? Like only like $23 million.
1: The new Carrie movie, Prime Video, is going to come out with that on October 7th of this year. Look forward to that. Let me see. Green Day brought in an ice cream truck to promote their upcoming movie, Nimrods.
2: Okay.
1: And he did Basket. Billy Joel got up on top of the ice cream truck and did Basket Case.
2: I saw the trailer for it.
1: It's funny. Cool.
2: Looks pretty funny.
1: Yeah. Mm-hmm. Mm-hmm. What else can I tell you about here?
4: Sad news. Carly Simon opening up about her health. The 83-year-old singer-songwriter has revealed to People that she was diagnosed with Parkinson's disease.
7: She's 83, huh?
1: Now, she didn't know she had it until she got arthritis in her knees, and she just thought it was that.
4: Went to the Mayo Clinic, and they did a big evaluation.
1: Yep. Let me see. Fold-over jeans. Have you guys heard about these fold-over jeans?
7: Nope.
2: No, I just like the stretchy ones.
1: they ride really high on the waist, and Gen Z teenagers are loving them. They're unbuttoned, and you fold over the...
7: That was a thing.
3: That was a thing. It's a comeback.
7: Yeah, that's a circle back.
3: Yep.
1: Really?
7: These might be designed for it.
1: Yeah.
7: The other ones might not have been, but that was a thing long ago.
2: No, okay,
3: totally a thing.
1: I've never seen it before in my life.
2: Will you go home and check your containers? Do you have anything like that left over?
7: It was literally just, you could do it with any shorts, any pants.
3: You'd wear like men's boxers pretty much and then fold open your jeans.
7: Yeah, it's a thing.
3: Yep.
1: Yep, okay, cool.
3: Been there, done that.
7: Everything's recycled.
1: Wow, that's a hard... I don't even know if I would admit that. I've already done that.
7: Now you don't have to put in the effort, though. That's my thing. We had to put in the effort.
3: Yeah.
7: Now it's just designed for you.
1: Yep. Toy Story. Highest grossing movie of the year so far, $1 billion. Billion dollars worldwide. So the box office, because of that, because of things like The Odyssey, is shaped up, is pumped up a little bit, you know?
2: Yes.
1: So... That doesn't hurt. I hope it keeps movie theaters alive. I don't know if it'll stave off what it seems to be eventual, but we'll see. All right, quick break. We're coming back.
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1: I'm Nick Turturro. 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
10: My turn in the record room coming up a little bit. I'll be honest, I did admit at the beginning of the show, driving a bit of the struggle bus today. Me, I'm at the wheel. My own personal struggle bus. Didn't get as much sleep as I probably should have last night.
11: You are a party animal.
12: It's hard during the summer because it's so nice and you want to enjoy every minute of the sunshine that they that the world gives us.
11: You mean headed to bed? You mean headed to bed when the sun is still kind of out?
12: I know. The boys like have always said, like, Mom, you don't go to bed. The sun's out. And I'm like, I know, but I have to because 3:30 comes, you know, early. And it's so hard to say, oh, I got to shut it down. You don't want to.
10: Right. A lot of the plans we had for the weekend had to be waylaid. Which we didn't get to do. That, you know, things happen, right? Mm. Life happens. Sometimes life comes in the form of a massive yellow jacket nest.
13: Yellow jacket
10: nest. I mean massive. Like a football. Ooh. But a football.
13: That's big.
10: Which would have gone unnoticed because it wasn't in a place that you would see it. Trying to describe it, it was under the deck, up under the deck, but it was in a spot that was blocked off by 2x4s. So there was a hole about 8-9 inches deep, 10 inches deep, that you could not see by just looking in. The nest was up in the hole.
13: It's a good spot for a nest.
10: Which meant not the easiest to get at. Without being perilously close to it. Now, let me just say, okay, I've been stung. And what happens, I think, much like giving birth, I am going to compare the two, because women seem to want to have other children after they go through what has to be an incredibly painful experience. Because they go, I want to have another one. And I'm like, I don't want to feel that again. You forget how much a yellow jacket bite
11: yes.
10: hurts. It's like, holy crap, that little son of a... That, you know.
13: And it's like I just gave birth.
10: Right? I'm not saying that. I'm saying you forget the pain.
13: Yes.
10: Right, is what I'm saying.
11: They're so mad at you, they're willing to give to take their life to show you what's
10: going on. I don't know. Do yellow jackets die?
8: That's a good question. Honeybees do, right?
10: I think yellow jackets can bite multiple times.
12: Can I ask which bees grow, nest in ground?
10: Because, yellow jackets.
12: Oh, so.
10: And wasps, I think.
12: So as I was mowing last week, I had just planted it at my parents for Mother's Day. They got me a lilac bush, and I planted it outside my window. So 1 year, I'll be able to smell lilacs from my bedroom. And as I was mowing next to the lilac bush, all these bees started coming out from the ground.
10: Get the hell away from them.
12: Well, I did. I stopped mowing around that area and just left.
8: Yellow jackets do not die after stinging.
11: What the hell?
8: Unlike honeybees, they have smooth stingers that do not pull out of their bodies. Which means they can sting you over and over.
10: Multiple times. Awesome. Valerie got stung a couple weeks ago. Like last week. So anyway, I got to go. All right, so what am I going to do? All right, here's what I do. All right, I don't know. Like, I tried the spraying with the 27-foot spray. But remember, it's up inside of a hidden spot under the deck. So the spray is not effectively going to get to it. So I rigged this giant, you know, the pool skimmer. You get a long, yep. And you hyperextend that thing. Yep. And then I got this long brush that I stick on the end of it. So I could stick the brush up in that hole and move it around. Okay, locusts, end of the world. I put that thing up there. I hit the nest once. Holy crap, the sky is filled with whatever.
11: It's become nighttime.
10: Oh my God. Oh yeah. It's like all of a sudden I'm like, if they see me, I'm dead. I am lying down under the deck. And now if I hit that thing, they find me. I'm toast. Yeah, getting bit.
2: If you get stung by one, they release that smell, and all
10: and
2: the
10: then
2: other
10: they
2: ones
10: all
2: say,
10: come
2: whoa,
10: at you.
2: Let's
10: yeah.
2: go.
10: Yep. So, all right. I knock it. I think I might have done some damage. Turns out I didn't. I just disturbed the nest. So the whole weekend was a series of stealth attacks by yours truly to destroy this home of the deadly, I'm thinking, Africanized killer yellow jackets.
13: Did you put like a net over your head or something? Nope. Any sort of protective gear?
10: No, I raw dogged it.
13: No.
10: I went in raw dog.
13: You and your raw dog.
11: Just nothing but tidy whiteies.
10: Nothing but tidy whiteies.
13: Yeah. Around his face.
10: Around my face. So, now mind you, I'm in an embarrassing spot because I'm crawling under, but I got to do it, and I'm going to do it, whatever. And all of a sudden, I hear Valerie going, "Dad is so brave," which means one thing and one thing only. She's recording it. On the off chance that I get attacked by yellow jackets and she can send a funny video to the kids. You know, it's nice to know that I have that kind of support.
11: Now,
10: so,
11: when you brought this up, I mean, hairspray, lighter, bang, they're gone.
10: Scotty.
13: So is the deck.
10: Yeah. The
13: deck.
10: Only way to get it up under the deck is to get under the actual where the nest is.
11: You gotta aim
10: which
11: just
10: puts
11: right.
10: you in prime, you know, I mean, yeah. So anyway, eventually I did get it. I went out at night and I stuck something up there and I wrestled around. But there were still
11: that's the second time he said that.
10: Hundreds of
11: different
10: them
11: story.
10: Flying around because I didn't get it all. It was a weekend-long project.
13: Yeah.
10: And I'm like, that sucks.
13: That is unfortunate.
10: Yeah, I don't want anything to last a weekend, unless it's a weekend
11: you
10: away.
11: You are not a fan of bees on your property.
10: I'm not a fan. But I think yesterday, I finally walked up to it, took a picture underneath, and then I went in and cleaned it out with a license plate while they were swinging around my head. You know, I did not get stung.
13: I'll say you didn't get any bites.
2: Good for you.
10: I didn't get any bites. And hopefully now they're gone because now, I mean, I put 8 cans of that yellow jacket
13: Yikes.
10: Killer. 8. I drenched that thing.
13: Yeah.
10: I mean, I over-soaked it. Seriously.
11: If you go home today and they rebuilt.
10: I believe that yellow jackets for a mile within my house dropped dead over the weekend. So anyway.
11: What about your weed whacker? Throw that sucker in there.
10: Oh. It's too small of a hole.
11: Hate when that happens.
2: Is there too small
10: I doubt that's
2: of a
10: ever
2: hole
10: happened.
2: For you?
10: I had to gamble. Do I want to say that? Do I want to? I just couldn't let it go.
13: It was right there.
10: You know what I mean?
13: It was a law.
10: I'm like, yeah, I'm going to go for it. You know, anyway.
11: Not even mad.
13: Funny.
10: And so, hey, how was your weekend? That's good. I battled about 10,000 yellow jackets, you know?
11: And you know, you can picture him out there. You drive by and he's out there in his flip-flops, okay? And he's in his yellow shorts and then an older shirt.
13: Yes, a couple of holes.
11: A couple of holes.
13: Maybe a stain.
11: And like an older hat. And this is how he's ready. No gloves, no long pants, no nothing. He's out there and he's ready.
10: Do you think for a second that the long pants are going to stop you from getting stung?
11: I don't know.
2: They'll help a little, I would
11: think that's going to help you a little.
10: I don't have holes in my shirts. They are old. I didn't wear my yellow shirts. I don't want to ruin them.
11: Did you have flip-flops on?
10: I did.
11: Did you have your Air Jesuses on?
10: I may not have had shoes on at one point. But anyway.
2: Who wants to get stung on the feet?
10: Hopefully they're gone. But they were buzzing around.
2: Yeah.
10: Friggin' nature. God, I hate you sometimes. I know. I
13: nature
10: love it
13: sucks.
10: And I hate it. All right. It's nothing.
13: All I can picture is you up underneath there, crawling.
11: Yep.
10: And you know what the funny thing
11: headband
10: is?
11: Headband on.
10: You got that sort of, and if you're watching,
2: lover
10: if
2: boy.
10: You're, if you're what?
2: Just like lover boy.
10: No. You're like, and this will be a visual for the people that are Buzz Plus on the video. You're this guy, right? Like, you're back here, and you're going up, and you're going, and you're back up. And then, and like, yeah. All of a sudden they come out and go, ah! And then the next thing you know, I drop the 20-foot pole I'm holding, and I'm over by the garage in a split second. I'm okay.
11: Yeah.
10: I'm okay. But you play this game of cat and mouse.
11: You're winded.
10: Oh, my God, yeah. I'm going back
11: You're
10: in.
11: You're blaming it on
10: like,
11: the excitement.
10: Like, I'm almost in battle. I'm going back in. Like, it's Hacksaw Ridge. Yeah. I'm going back in. No.
11: Tell my wife and kids a love them.
10: I got rid of it.
11: Anyway, so there you go. That was my awesome weekend right there. So
8: it's over now.
11: Yep.
10: You did.
11: The next thing is I'm calling in the professionals.
10: If I didn't get rid of it, I'm calling in some professionals to get rid of it. You know, the guys that'll go right in there and they don't care. They got some sort of weird thing about them, a smell or something like that that nobody wants to sting them.
11: It's usually a guy with a mullet.
10: Yeah, I don't know, whatever. They do something. They have something. Look, people, exterminators, but they're not afraid. They're just gloves. Not afraid.
4: He's got gloves with the fingers that are missing.
10: No,
4: and he's got a lot of, like, a Mr. T starter kit, and he is here to rock.
10: No, I think the insects know, don't mess with this guy. He's here to wipe us all out.
11: Because he smells like leather.
10: No, he just probably has that smell of the bug stuff.
11: And skull.
10: Anyway, thanks skull. For those that do that. And skull. All right, final vinyl's next.
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10: a snap, crackle, and pop of Procol Harum, a whiter shade of pale.

0: said many times that I really don't like the fade out on songs. And on that particular song, the fade out's awful. Like, he goes into this, and so they and they cut it off, like, as a line is starting. There's not a lot of songs that do that. Mm-hmm. Procol Harum, Whiter Shade of Pale. Yeah, it was a snap, cracky, crackle, pop. It was from an old...
1: He found some sand in that album.
0: Yeah.
2: Who takes their albums to the beach?
0: Well, when you pull a record out of its sleeve and you hear the whatever it is, sand crackle on the record, you're thinking, oh my God. Crutchy, this song reminds me of the movie The Big Chill. Yep. It's a good flick. You should check it out.
1: I've never seen that. I have that album at home, and that's, you can just listen to it over and over again.
0: That was Valerie. Great, that album. Was Valerie and my one of our favorite movies. We watched it time and time again. I love that movie. Every performance in it is gold. Let me see what else. Total Sleeper, Crutchy. Sorry, but you're better than this. Whatever. Get in line. This song reminds me of the... You already sent that one. Great pick. Song always reminds me of my dad, who passed away in 1982, and I was 10. I have no idea why. Well, the fact that it brings back memories is good.
2: Yeah. Yep.
0: You know, taking us back to the last slow dance of every high school dance in the mid-70s. Crutchy, great pick. That's from Daryl. Awesome. Definitely hear the age and the record pops and skips. Love it. Such a good song. Crutchy, great pick. Great song. And the pops just add to it. Okay. For some. So there you go. I'm glad you liked it. And for those that didn't, that's fine too. Right? I did get a text from a beekeeper. Use a garden sprayer with water and dish soap and spray the nest. Oh, I went one step above that, buddy. I power washed the hell out of those things. I blew those things to kingdom come.
2: They were the cleanest bees in the neighborhood.
0: Yeah, you know. I decimated them. I decimated their navy. I mean, we're still fighting, but I decimated them three times over. You know, I've decimated them. It's over.
1: They're not war ready.
0: Mm. Anyway. Okay, so tomorrow we got Jimmy's going to come in and hang out. And there is something we never got to today. Just blew my mind over the weekend. Blew my mind. And it has something to do with one of us in the studio. That's not me.
2: Oh, no.
0: Okay? Absolutely blew my mind. We will get to that. Also, we're going to do Roadkill Pick One. Also, we're going to do the Ridiculous Question.
2: No, tomorrow is Rank'em.
0: Right, yeah. Rank'em.
1: Roadkill does something tomorrow.
0: Thursday.
1: Right.
2: I'm going to do something.
0: Roadkill's going to do something.
1: Wow.
0: You know what I mean?
2: Okay.
0: Okay, wow. Awesome. We're back.
2: Wow, okay.
0: We're back.
1: Wow, okay.
0: Whatever. I don't care. Whatever. I'm going home. I'm going to bed. Back to bed. I should have never got out of bed, actually, to be honest with you, the way it's going. Hit it.
3: It ain't over till the fat lady sings.
4: I think it's over, baby. I think Mama'll be done singing.
3: The fat lady has left the building.
0: You know what I say? Just say, what are you going to do? That's the I surrender. That is the white flag. What are you going to do, Scotty? What are you going to do?
2: I thought it was fun. I had a good show.
0: Yeah.
2: What are you going to do?
1: I had a good show. I did great.
2: I'm glad. I wanted to say.
0: I'm very happy for you.
2: Yeah. All right, I am not disappointed.
0: We'll jump on Facebook Live for a little bit.
2: That
0: also, we get Buzz 24/7. 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

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What's going on? It's Kayla, a little after 10 o'clock Monday. We are commercial free after the buzz. 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

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What's going on, everyone? Kayla here, a little after 11. We are commercial-free after the buzz, as we always are. Got Queen coming your way, other side of Pearl Jam on WHEB.

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The Rock Station, 100.3 WHEB. How's it going, everybody? Kayla here, a little afternoon time, Monday. Hope you're having a good start to the week. Smashing Pumpkins are coming up after Motley Crue.

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What's going on, everyone? Happy Monday. It's Kayla. I hope you had a great weekend. I spent some time up at Ossipee Lake. It was a lot of fun. Hope you enjoyed the weather as well. Lynyrd Skynyrd's coming up after Soundgarden.

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1: 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Comedian Jimmy Dunn's going to come in and hang. 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

The Rock Station 100.3 WHEB. How's it going, everybody? It's Kayla, a little after 2 o'clock Monday afternoon. We are back into it. Hope you had a great weekend. Bush coming your way after Guns N' Roses on WHEB.

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0: Yeah, and all the stuff on there is also when you're listening to us on the free iHeartRadio app. You click on that contest page, it's all right there, and you can enter like sitting around picking your nose or when you're going to the bathroom, whatever you enjoy more.
1: Yeah, we know you're doing it.

0: 100.3 WHEB, it's Doug and Jen.
1: You know, I have to do some work around the house. I've got a trench I've got to dig.
0: Ooh, fun.
1: And I was like, you know what? I'm just going to do it with a pickaxe and a shovel. And I've been putting it off for approximately 2 months.
0: Did
1: and
0: you then call I that said, Dig Safe company first?
1: Oh. And then I was like, you know, I'll definitely hurt myself if I do that. Uh-huh. When you don't use a pickaxe and a shovel regularly, and then you just say, I'm going to do a big weekend project, then, at least in my case, I am incapacitated for like 2 days. I always blow out my lower back.
0: Yeah.
1: And I don't want to do that.
0: You're not clenching your core.
1: There's so much summer left, and I golf, so I can't do that.
0: Oh, you wouldn't be golfing.
1: I'd be miserable. So I have this thing. It's a trencher I rented.
0: Ooh.
1: It's got a lot of knobs and buttons on it.
0: You know how to use it?
1: No. I'm going to try. I'm amazed at what they'll rent you.
0: And
1: I could have gotten a bigger one. The one I got, I think, goes to 24 inches. They have an even bigger one that's got like tank tracks on it. I don't know if that's such a good idea. So it should be interesting. Plus, I've got a big saw that cuts masonry, so I can cut through. I have to cut through an asphalt path. So I have that crazy thing. I'm ready to go. I got to find goggles. But yeah, it's going to be fun.
0: You really think that you should be doing this by yourself?
1: No, but everybody I talk to that can do it, like our times don't line up. So it's been a little bit of a struggle. So I just said, I'm going to rent this stuff.
0: I feel like you should maybe call a friend.
1: I don't like that there's a picture of the trencher. The trencher looks like it's got two wheels on the back and a handle, like a big lawnmower type thing. And then it has what looks like a giant chainsaw on the front that sticks out that goes in the ground. And there is a picture on the thing of, you know, the stick man warning being
0: sawed in half,
1: sucked in by that.
0: My God.
1: So don't stand in front of it or you'll become that stick figure. Be careful.
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6: WATB weather.
7: Through the afternoon, just a spot chance for an isolated shower or rumble of thunder, but most of us stay dry with plenty of sunshine and highs in the 80s. Through the night, lows in the low 60s and turning more humid into Tuesday. A few more clouds around, the chance for some scattered thunderstorms Tuesday afternoon and evening. Highs mainly in the 70s. Tuesday night, muggy, lows in the 60s. Wednesday, periods of steady rain, downpours and thunder. Highs cooler in the 60s for many. From the Stormwatch 9 Weather Center, I'm meteorologist Jacqueline Thomas.
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1: Hey, everybody, coming up on Tuesday on The Morning Buzz. We got tickets to some great shows like Billy Idol and Chris Stapleton. Comedian Jimmy Dunn's going to come in and hang. Plus, we got Roadkill Rankson, The Ridiculous Question, and lots more. 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

0: 100.3 WHEB, the rock station. It's Doug and Jen. I mean, it kind of makes sense, I guess. And I'm sure if you did... What?
1: What you talking about?
0: Well, if you it says it's a single woman thing that they're looking at, a study they did, where single women are more likely to marry after they start GLP-1s, which, of course, like Ozempic and stuff like that.
1: Mm-hmm.
0: I don't know what's going on.
1: You know exactly what's going on.
0: They're more significantly more likely to marry or move in with a partner after starting the medications for weight loss. After a year and a half, they end up with a partner, and it's like up by 30%.
1: Yeah.
0: And it's a pretty significant jump.
1: They now, lost the weight.
0: Right. And I think that this would, I would imagine, pertain to men too.
1: Sure.
0: That you know, you like, let's say you're heavy, and then you take it, and then you're working out and doing all the stuff, and you lose a bunch of weight, and then the women find you attractive, and then you say, hey, why don't we move in together? You seem like a good cook. And then you move in, and then...
1: You put on a quick 40?
0: Drop that GLP right in the trash. Put it on quick. So it's like a bait and switch.
1: Yeah.
0: GLP-1s. I mean, I guess you should have to, like, tell the person.
1: Why?
0: Just so you know. I've been taking Ozempic for 2.5 years. Yeah. I know we met a year ago. I just take pictures at the gym.
1: Don't you think they would know?
0: Like, I go into the gym, I take a picture, and I leave. I don't work out.
1: But don't you think they would know?
0: How?
1: Because you would see them at some point injecting themselves or something?
0: Listen, I know people who have lived with heroin addicts for like 3 years and had no idea.
1: Oh, geez.
0: So I think that you can hide.
1: So they're oblivious.
0: You can hide. No, you just hide it. You just do it when they're not around. I mean, gosh. I think about how short my first marriage would have been had she always been home when my deliveries got there. You know what I mean? Like, we figure out ways. Mm. Do it at work. You
1: oh,
0: know,
1: yeah.
0: Do it in the office.
1: I used to get stuff delivered to work.
0: Absolutely.
1: All the time.
0: Yeah. So I, but it is. Is it just that you become thinner and people are into that?
1: Yeah, I guess. I mean, I don't know. We live in such a bizarre and strange society. I've never once dated somebody based on their physical attributes. Never once.
0: What?
1: It, yeah.
0: What do you mean? Like that didn't have any, that had no, like you don't care what people look like?
1: No.
0: Really?
1: I was 100% probably in a relationship with people based on their personality.
0: Like, because they were wicked, wicked, awesome people?
1: Yes.
0: So,
1: according to me at that time.
0: I'm just asking.
1: I'm not saying I had the highest self-esteem and made the best choices.
0: Like, so it seems to me that you were just like happy somebody asked.
1: Well, I'm
0: or said yes when you asked or whatever.
1: Right, I did most of the asking.
0: Did you work your way down? So, do you notice attractive people?
1: Well, yeah,
0: and you just avoid them.
1: It's
0: and
1: not
0: say, I
1: like
0: want to
1: that.
0: Be the attractive one in the relationship.
1: I have to like somebody first. I have to like their personality before my brain even notices how attractive somebody
0: very
1: is.
0: Very interesting. That's why, like, women are very different than men.
1: I wasn't very attracted to that Ryan Gosling until I saw him do interviews where he was funny and sweet and
0: but he's also pretty good looking.
1: Yes and no. You know, he's had a lot of work done recently. So, but again.
0: But yeah, so that's good. So maybe it is more of a woman thing, because I will tell you, I've had a hard time, you know, like, I don't start with anything but the surface. I'm very
1: that
0: shallow.
1: That is definitely
0: initially
1: a male thing.
0: But then I have to like you to be in a relationship with you.
1: Right. I have to like you first to find you physically attractive.
0: Interesting.
1: Yeah.
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0: $1,000 in gas cash is right around the corner at the top of the hour, your last opportunity of today, but you'll have plenty over the course of the week to maybe get yourself a grand.
1: Yeah, that's right. It's pretty easy. 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
1: They're talking about how kids are cheating using AI. I mean, you're always going to find a way to cheat at one point. You know, it wasn't just in movies and TV shows where someone would steal the answers to the test.
0: Sure.
1: They climb in a window. They might exaggerate it a little bit, but I had friends that did that, went right into the desk of the teacher, like while she was at lunch, and found the key to answer everything.
0: Happened at my kid's school this year.
1: Oh, yeah?
0: Uh-huh.
1: Yeah,
0: the old-fashioned way of cheating.
1: Yeah, there's always a way to do it. People write on their hands. They put little notes places, whatever.
0: Sure.
1: You got to do. So now there's AI, which is an easier way to cheat on papers. We used to use Cliff's Notes. You still had to read something. Remember those?
0: Yeah, of course I
1: and
0: do.
1: I don't. Do they still exist?
0: Oh, man. They did for that Canterbury Tales that I had.
1: Holy,
0: to read.
1: They would say, like, you got to read this. It's a classic. And I'd say it's the most boring thing I've ever tried to read.
0: So I can't keep my eyes open. I actually had to tell a teacher that.
1: Yeah. No, it's tough. So
0: like,
1: a perusal
0: I can't
1: was good.
0: Possibly read this without falling asleep.
1: So if you go with the AI, though, which kids are doing, so teachers are trying to figure out ways to thwart it. I know there was one teacher who said basically use AI to write your paper, then go through the whole paper and find all the things that got wrong. So now you have to do the research.
0: Right.
1: I mean, AI is willing to say, oh, yeah, that's right. Sorry, my mistake. If you catch it doing something wrong.
0: Right, but it's not going to say like,
1: automatically.
0: Right.
1: It's not going to find its own mistakes.
0: You sure that's what happened back in 17?
1: Yeah. Oh, I'm sorry. I'm like, oh, are you? Thanks a lot. I can get the answer wrong. Right. I don't need any help with getting it wrong. This guy, I guess, a professor, he said, okay, here's what I need you to do. Gave them the breakdown, sent it to them. You know, everything is on computers now. But in it, he said to add the word Madagascar into the text.
0: Yeah.
1: In a way that made no sense. But then he turned the font white so the kids wouldn't see it.
0: Ooh.
1: But they'd copy and paste, drop it into AI. 32 of the 35 had some interesting way to work Madagascar into whatever their paper was.
0: Oh.
1: Only two. Three of the, see, I need AI.
0: Uh-huh.
1: Do the math for me. 32 and 35 scammed it.
0: Wow.
1: Yeah. So be aware, but they're gonna, I know it's always cat and mouse, you know, like you might luck out and be at the forefront of the cheat where you get away with it. And then the next year everyone thinks that's the way to cheat and then they all get expelled.
0: We need to go back to the old school ways of doing certain things. They got to write the paper out, like send me a draft on handwritten paper. Let's start there. Second of all, schedule time in the school library for them to research the stuff that they're doing. You know, that these are ways that you can work around this. Think old school. Stop thinking new school. Think
1: I would
0: old
1: have
0: school.
1: Like 9 books. Like all over the desk, highlighting things.
0: But can you walk into a library and find something that you need? Because I think if I
1: were... Like a school library? You know what you do.
0: Or the actual library.
1: You wink at the librarian. Can you help me out here?
0: Yeah, that's what librarians love, is 12-year-old boys
1: it.
0: Winking at them.
1: Well, these were college kids. So, I mean, you can do it when you're... They might like that. But yeah, I think that there's this thing is just going to go back and forth and back and forth. You use the computers because it's an easy way to communicate and get all the information to people that they need. But then it's all there just to copy and paste. Like, that's... I mean, I would say at least you as the professor give them everything on paper. So then they at least have to type it in to copy and paste it into chat, whatever.
0: Yeah.
1: There's like 50 of them. But yeah, they're going to figure it out and you're going to get in trouble.
0: Handwritten papers.
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2: 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Comedian Jimmy Dunn's going to come in and hang. 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
1: You know, recreational cannabis, it's happening. It's legalized in a lot of places.
0: Yeah, pretty much all over the place.
1: So a lot of people are using it. A lot of people are dabbling, but it turns out it might actually be causing the exact thing that you're trying to escape from.
0: Oh, boy.
1: Yeah, so they say that it might cause stress in regular cannabis users.

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1: Someone put a list together of the potential consequences of a threesome. A threesome is one of those things that sounds like a good idea at the time. You might say, that is my fantasy. And then someone will ruin it with a list like this. Mm-hmm. You want to find this stuff out organically. Because you want to still have the excitement and the thought in your head that this is going to be the greatest thing in the world.
0: Okay.
1: One is not in here. One of the potential consequences, of course, is thinking you're having the good kind of threesome and then showing up and finding out you are not.
0: Well, it depends on who you ask what the good kind of threesome is.
1: Well, I'm talking to me, and I know what the good kind for me is, and it is not the devil's threesome, which is two guys and one lady. Here's the list. Falling for the third. This is something that happens, I think, sometimes if there's a couple who are together, they have a good relationship, but they want to spice things up, then they bring in a third, and
0: Yeah, I have seen it erode relationships.
1: Yeah, it can happen where the guy falls for the third or the woman falls for the third, and either way, there's someone who's left out in the cold uncomfortably. Post-threesome jealousy, this is a big one. This is why I feel like any threesome should really be with virtual strangers or people who are just friends that want to try stuff.
0: Yeah.
1: I don't think if you're in a relationship, it's ever good because one person might say, yeah, that sounds fun and not mean it. And then, oh, I can't even imagine dealing with that for the rest. And I tell you this, as a gentleman, you will deal with it for the rest of your life. Uneven distribution of attention. A little too much focus on one and not the other. I feel like I would
0: have... Or two and not you.
1: Listen, you only got to focus on me for a short time. And then I'm going to probably read a book.
0: Nice.
1: Get a sandwich. You know, but I think that, yeah, I think as the guy, though, if it's the good kind, you might focus. Like, I think I'd be too concerned with, oh no, am I doing... Like, I don't want to hurt anyone's feelings. In the bad kind, I would not like to be just there not being attended to. And then I'm just some guy watching two people, neither of which want to be with me. So that would be a little bit, you know, these are things that could really get into your head.
0: Sure.
1: And then you can have performance anxiety. You know, you think it's going to be great and then nothing happens. Awkwardness. It's probably a little awkward initially. That's why you drink. And, you know, then, of course, the diseases and unplanned pregnancies. That would be a tough one. What would you name your kid that was the result of a...
0: Trey.
1: Threesome? Yeah.
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5: North Carolina's football team reportedly being investigated by the College Sports Commission, the group that handles compliance and enforcement of NCAA and NIL rules, on the heels of the program's GM Mike Lombardi going on paid administrative leave following a human resources complaint. The Sixers announced the signing of LeBron James officially with a photo of his 23 jersey in a locker next to a golden crown. I'm Frank Aaron.
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3: And while you're on the website, you can check out some of the other things we got going on. I put up weathermen losing. Snap it. Weathermen snapping. Television weathermen. And I have to say, I do have empathy for them. Because TV people in general, there's just no break. Like, people will call the TV station just to complain that a woman, they don't like their dress. How much of a loser are you? Well, you have to call a television station to complain about a woman's dress. You're a loser. I mean, seriously. These are people that actually get mean about it. Matter of fact, one of them is, this is one of the clips, Kelly, they're in Ohio, okay? The Dayton, Ohio, two nights ago, Monday night, that's when they had the two giant hurricanes, right?
4: Okay.
5: Tornado.
3: So a tornado. So they preempt, they got to go in and do a weather bulletin. The entire weather map is red, which means we're in trouble here,
4: danger
3: right?
4: Zone.
3: Here's the weatherman, and he just goes off.
6: Heavy rain is between you and the tornado. I was just checking social media. We have viewers complaining already. Just go back to the show. No, we're not going back to the show, folks. This is a dangerous situation, okay? It's nice rain. Think about this. This was your neighborhood. I'm sick and tired of people complaining about this. Our job here is to keep people safe, and that is what we're going to do. Some of you complain that this is all about my ego. Stop. Okay, just stop right now. It's not. I'm done with you people. I really am. This is pathetic. Dangerous situation here.
3: That's Jamie Foxx. His name is from Dayton, Ohio. But wait. 2 seconds later.
6: All right. I'm sorry I did that. It just really bothers me. That
3: somebody got spoken to.
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0: 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It's Doug and Jen.
1: I guess the House Minority Leader, Hakeem Jeffries.
0: Yeah.
1: He is saying that the number one campaign issue heading into the midterm elections will be affordability.
0: I think that everything is showing that right now. Right.
1: It seems pretty on par with what everybody's saying. Now, he did say something that I thought made sense. You should be able to live a middle class life if, you know, like a comfortable life, if you do all the right things, right? You get a job, you work hard, you play by the rules, but it's just not happening. The thing is, like, there's one side of the aisle that says we got to lower costs. We got to end tariffs. We got to end the war in Iran. And then you've got another side saying something else, you know, about pushing more tariffs and this sort of thing and bringing back manufacturing. But nobody's talking about raising the income of individuals in this country.
0: Yeah, true. I read something this week. It was like you have to make $66 an hour to have the same buying power that like minimum wage got you in the 70s.
1: $66 an hour?
0: The amount of buying power you have is incredibly small comparatively. Like it has, you know, real wage growth is stagnant and has been for a long time. And then they look and they say, you know, the guy who ran the company, the CEO used to make 60 times what someone who worked for the company made. And now they make 160 times what the average employee makes. So the money is still coming in. The revenue is still coming in. It's just getting funneled to the people who are at the top and then the shareholders, and the employees are getting the shaft. And they get you to a point where you're so hungry for the gig, you don't want to leave, and you'll take the bad job. Like I remember when they opened those car manufacturing, I think Honda or Toyota did it in Tennessee, and it was like this big deal. I think BMW too. Oh, they're opening car manufacturing plants in the U.S. This is great. You know, but in those states, they were allowed to pay the people who worked there $16 an hour, where the American car manufacturers in the Rust Belt and out in, you know, Detroit and stuff were paying $47 an hour or whatever. And people were taking those jobs, but they were grossly underpaid when you base it on what people had been paid for the last 30 years right, doing the same job. I don't know. I see it's such a slow growth in revenue, and you can just, anyone who's in a publicly traded company, you can see what everybody makes, like all of your executives and what their bonuses are.
1: Well, that's
0: stuff.
1: Exactly it. Like think it's of, nuts. They're talking about a record amount of billionaires in this country, but I would guess that there are so many people that are just scraping by.
0: Well, absolutely.
1: They're digging into their savings to buy groceries every week.
0: Median home prices are 500 change. You know, I mean, things like that. I don't know how you do it if you're making, you know, under a certain amount. I look on that Zillow. They tell you what your monthly payment would be.
1: Oh, yeah.
0: And these are houses I wouldn't even have looked at.
1: Like $2,500 to $3,500,
0: $3,500 to $4,000,
1: just for the mortgage. That doesn't even include your taxes, yeah, no, the insurance, like any of that stuff.
0: I don't know what's going to happen. It seems like, honestly, you know, you got to go back to the French Revolution. Like the people who are at the top, at some point, someone's coming for you. And I don't think I'm going to be alive for it. But that, you can't just do this indefinitely.
1: Well, that's what I just can't believe, that like there's not somebody coming up and saying like, listen, the problem is obviously affordability, but the main issue is that nobody's income is increasing. Nobody's. So what are you going to do to fix that?
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1: When I was a kid, dogs ran free all around the neighborhood. There was white dog poop everywhere, and at least twice a week, you or one of your friends was going to inadvertently step in a pile, slip in a pile, be covered in dog poop. But now people walk their dogs everywhere, which is good. There's probably fewer dog bites and way fewer pregnant dogs in most of these neighborhoods because that was thing. People are like, my dog's in heat. I'm like, you can't let it out. There's going to be 15 dogs jumping the fence.
0: Right.
1: But they walk around. They take the dog. You should bring a poop bag. Your dog poops. You pick it up. Seems like a kind thing.
0: Yeah.
1: I guess they're doing something in Europe now. I forget what country it is, but like you could get fined for not picking up your dog poop, which I think is a good thing. Now you can get fined if you don't clean the pee off people's lawn. So like they want you to carry around like a water jug and because it destroys the grass.
0: It does destroy the, you know, I'm sitting here thinking like this is ridiculous, but then to your point, there's people that spend a lot of money.
1: Yeah, I'm one of those people.
0: Yeah.
1: And then listen, my dog has done it enough, but her pee doesn't seem to destroy the lawn. I've had other dogs who did, and I would walk around with a watering can and I'd try and dilute it when they peed, but you got to really pay attention then.
0: Yeah, you
1: can't
0: sure
1: just
0: do.
1: Let them out.
0: Nope, you can't.
1: Which is tough. So I think it's a reasonable thing. You're causing property damage.
0: Absolutely.
1: Right?
0: Yes.
1: You'd be all for it. And then we could hire you to go yell at people. That could be the precursor.
0: Oh,
1: Jen will yell at your neighbors for you.
0: I've done enough yelling.
1: You could make an extra like 30, 40 a year. 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
9: WHEB weather.
10: Through tonight, low temperatures fall back into the 50s and lower 60s. On Tuesday, humidity rises. A little sun in the morning, giving way to more clouds and some scattered thunderstorms possible Tuesday afternoon and evening. Highs Tuesday, a bit cooler in the 70s. A muggy feel Tuesday night, lows in the 60s. On Wednesday, highs could struggle to get out of the 60s for parts of the state as we see periods of steadier rain move through, downpours and thunder. From the Stormwatch 9 Weather Center, I'm meteorologist Jacqueline Thomas.
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1: Hey everybody, coming up on Tuesday on the Morning Buzz. We got tickets to some great shows like Billy Idol and Chris Stapleton. Comedian Jimmy Dunn's going to come in and hang. 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
1: Chad Tyson, week three of the $1,000 gas cash got rolling today. We got nine chances every weekday for the foreseeable future on tap. We're going to win $1,000 with that, like Michael already did.
2: I have a son starting college in the fall, so we will use that money to help with expenses, college expenses for him.
1: Right on, man. Yeah, you don't have to use the gas cash on gas. You can spend however you want to, but you have to win it first. Your next shot at that going down, that's straight up nine with the Morning Show tomorrow.

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